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1: It's 502.
2: From Feature Story News in Washington, I'm Nick Harper. Israel has marked the third anniversary of the October 7th attacks, in which 1,200 people died. There have been vigils and memorials across the country. The anniversary falls less than 3 weeks before a general election, which is widely seen as a referendum on the Prime Minister's leadership and his response to those attacks 3 years ago. The Israeli military has marked the day with more strikes on Gaza, which have continued in recent weeks as a way to try and prevent Hamas from reconstituting its military capabilities, as FSN's Blake Sifton in Tel Aviv reports.
3: They say that they've killed some 24,000 combatants in Gaza. So that would mean that around 50,000 people who have died in Gaza would be innocent non-combatants. Now, the Israeli military has been carrying out near daily strikes in Gaza in recent months. They say they are targeting Hamas members and other militants who participated in October 7th and militants who are trying to rebuild their forces, reconstitute their military capabilities in Gaza.
2: A U.S. judge has ruled that evidence from a botched execution in Tennessee must be preserved. Convicted murderer Krista Pike was given two doses of a lethal injection last week, but survived. Her lawyers on Wednesday urged a judge to ensure a full investigation is carried out into what went wrong. 22 people in Ukraine have died following a missile and drone barrage from Russia. The Ukrainian president, Volodymyr Zelensky, has described it as one of the most vile strikes of the war. The attack coincided with Russian President Vladimir Putin's 74th birthday. FSN's Dasha Chernyshova in Moscow says the Kremlin has blamed Kyiv, accusing Ukraine of broadening the range of civilian targets in the conflict.
4: Just a couple of days ago, Kremlin spokesman Dmitry Peskov was saying that it was Ukraine that decided to expand the list of the civilian objects that are being hit in this conflict. So Moscow is responding in kind. We're also hearing from the Russian side that there was the set of proposals made by India in terms of the settlement of this conflict in Ukraine. Moscow says it is grateful to all of the efforts by the international community to bring the end to this conflict.
2: The French government has appealed to school students to return to classes next week following a nationwide day of protests on Tuesday. Hundreds of people were arrested following clashes with police. French President Emmanuel Macron held an emergency meeting Tuesday night. Paris correspondent Peter Allen says the continued problems are leaving the country on edge.
5: There were almost 500 arrests across France yesterday. That brings the overall figure to more than 6,000 arrests since all this intensified. There's a real sense of emergency here across France.
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9: Tonight, mostly clear, low right around 64. Thursday, sunny with a high near 87. Thursday night, mostly clear, low right around 67. Friday, sunny with a high near 91. Friday night, clear skies, low right around 70. Currently in Ajo, it's 97 degrees.
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12: 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Tacos El Tarasco on Highway 85 in Ajo.
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Small Town Big Radio Z89.3, Dominic Fike and Baby Doll started off the 5 o'clock hour musically on our Wednesday hump day afternoon. Coming up for you this hour, Paramore got Olivia Rodrigo, also got The Cars on the way as well. Rebecca J joins me. Woohoo! We've got your Would You Rathers and Extreme Trivia Challenge on the way. It's Harry Styles, As It Was, Z89.3 101.5 HD3.

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1: Wisin Adrenalina.
0: And we heard from Paramore and Misery Business. I'll send that one out to you, Rebecca J, because you're kind of going through some misery business right now with that cold.
1: Yes.
0: That's right. And I don't know why. We're not affectionate. I don't know how you got it from me.
1: I don't know.
0: Ah, kind of crazy.
1: Business is misspelled.
0: Yeah, it is, actually, isn't it?
1: You said business.
0: Business. Yeah, well, you know, whatever. You know, I'm pretty good. I'm not 100%. Okay? But it's funny, because I didn't even notice that. And we've been... You know, how long is that? That song's been playing for a long time. Yeah, anyway. All right. Did we say our names? Yeah, Sean and...
1: Rebecca J.
0: Yeah, Rebecca J. Again, my cold that started Saturday, it started like yesterday for her. And she's sneezing like crazy, so... It's not. It's not a silent event.
1: No, it's not.
0: I'm just saying. All right, let's do our extreme trivia challenge. This is where I ask Rebecca J three survey questions, give her some hinty hints and more hinty hints, see if she can come up with the answers right here in front of my ho-hos. Question numero uno: research shows women will use 434 of these in their lifetime, while men will only use 192. What are they? These are something that. You know, you will use throughout your lifetime. It's kind of a necessity. Obviously, for me, I would qualify as far as 192. I don't know. I probably, in my lifetime, probably less of those because I just, I will use these until...
1: Shoes.
0: There you go. Research shows women will use 434 pairs of shoes in their lifetime, while men will only use 192. All right. Since it's only 3 days, you know, but you still got one. You're at 100% right now for the week. Question numero dos. Research shows men will spend 46 days of their life doing this, and women will spend 130. What is it? Research shows that men will spend 46 days of their life doing this. Women will spend 130. What is it? You know, in my lifetime, I don't think I'm going to spend that much time. Because it just, I mean, when doing this, it's just, okay, I'm cool. You, though, well, it's probably more than 130 days. I mean, because you just take longer doing this. I mean, it's just the nature of the beast.
1: Deciding what to eat.
0: Oh no, gosh! If it was deciding what to eat, I mean that'd be like that's a half a lifetime. Nope. Research shows men will spend 46 days of their lives getting ready to go out, and women will spend 130. Me, it's easy. I just throw my clothes on. I'm ready to go in 10 minutes.
1: Look, congratulations! You don't need to do
0: probably 8 minutes.
1: You
0: know? Probably 8 minutes if I put on a hat.
1: You don't need to do your hair, or makeup, exactly. Or anything like that.
0: Yeah, that's right. I mean, I could start doing that. It's cool now. Anyway, question number three. When surveyed, both men and women say this is the least attractive part of their significant other's body. What is it? When surveyed, both men and women say this is the least attractive part of their significant other's body. What is it? I wouldn't say you would probably agree that this probably isn't the most attractive part of your body, although I have no problem with this part of your body. Not at all. I mean, You seem to. I think for you, I don't think these bother what I have on my body here. It doesn't bother you at all, this part of my body. Actually, you for a long time, you're like, they're just so soft. You could go...
1: Toes.
0: Yeah, that's close enough. When surveyed, both men and women say their feet is the least attractive part of their significant other's bodies. Mm. Toes are a part of the feet. So,
1: yes.
0: You got it. Other than the one little rough part on one of my feet. That's because of the way I sit down, though, on the floor.
1: Mm-hmm.
0: I do all my work on the computer in the living room on the floor on the coffee table that we rarely put coffee on. It's more like computer table. Yeah. All right. You've got two correct for the week, which is pretty good considering we just started this week today. Good job. All right, let's move along. More music for you. Here is Selena Gomez and Lose You to Love Me, Z89-3-1015, HD3 Phoenix.
2: 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I put you first and you adored it. Set fires to my forest and you let it burn. Sing off key in my chorus, 'cause it wasn't yours.

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1: Rake, a mi lado.
0: And we heard from Alanis Morissette and You Oughta Know. Sean in.
1: Rebecca Jane.
0: Along with you. All right, let's do our Would You Rathers. Let's see, would you rather turn into your mom or your dad for one day if you could only choose one?
1: Oh, my mom.
0: You'd rather turn into your mom?
1: Mm-hmm.
0: Really, you want those aches and pains for a whole day, huh?
1: Yeah.
0: Okay, well, you know, that's fine. Me, it wouldn't work because neither my mom or dad are here. So, yeah.
1: But if they were?
0: Oh, if they were? Well, I haven't seen my dad since I was 4, so I don't know. I don't know, maybe him. You know, because, you know, my mom had a lot of aches and pains. I probably wouldn't want to deal with that. So, yeah, probably my dad. Yeah. Anyway, would you rather sing Baby Shark every time you eat or do the Baby Shark dance every time you take a drink?
1: Oh, Jesus.
0: Baby Shark, da-da-da-da-da-da, Baby Shark, da-da-da-da-da, Mama Shark, da-da-da-da-da, Grandpa Shark. Happy Shark?
1: Neither.
0: Yeah, but you got to pick one. I'd rather do the Baby Shark dance every time you take a drink. I don't want to keep hearing that song. Now that song's going to be stuck in my head all day. Oh, man, that's sad. Let's see here. Would you rather be able to jump into any picture and instantly be there in that place and time, but able to return? Or would you rather be able to take pictures of the future? Okay. Would you rather be able to jump into any picture and instantly be in that place and time, but able to return? Which, that'd be kind of cool.
1: Mm-hmm.
0: Or would you rather be able to take pictures of the future, just in a place, and think of a time in the future, and then take a picture?
1: No.
0: I think the other would be great. I mean, yeah. It'd be kind of cool to look at past photos and just jump in at that point in time.
1: Yeah, that would be cool.
0: You would scare the people like crazy. You'd be like, what are you doing here? What is going on? This is weird. Unless everything's just frozen in time on that. That would be creepy.
1: Yeah, we like the first choice.
0: Yeah, I agree. Wow, we agree. That's kind of cray-cray. All right, let's get ready to head on out of here. If you're traveling around, please travel safely. Remember speed limits in Ajo, Wai, Sonoyta, Rocky Point, strictly enforced. Coming up next at 6 o'clock, it is John and Heidi from 6 until 10. 10 o'clock tonight, late nights with Josh D. Gonna leave you with the cars moving in stereo. Ooh. 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We'll talk to you manana. Take care.
1: Bye.

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1: It's Wednesday. My beautiful bride is here at my side. Hello, Heidi. How
2: Hello,
1: you doing?
2: John. I'm great. How are you?
1: What would you call that color you're wearing? Was that plum?
2: Plum.
1: It's a good look on you. You should wear plum more often.
2: I've been told that purples are a good color on me. I really have. Every time I wear it, they're like, should wear purple.
1: I've been told plum is my color. I don't think anyone's ever said that in the history of the world. But it is a good look for you.
2: No, just so. Purples in general. It's just, I don't know. It's my Irish skin tone, I guess.
1: I don't know what it is. Now I'm feeling stupid even bringing it up. Hey, I got a guest joining me, changing the subject. She won't be here in person, so I can't point out whatever color she's wearing. But I'm going to talk with Cindy Sampson on the telephone. She's in a show from back in the day called Private Eyes that did really, really well. Here's how well. It's back, but in a new iteration called Private Eyes West Coast, which this is pretty unusual. Usually when a TV show goes away, it stays away. And then, you know, for it to come back, that's when people stand up and go, we really, really, really want this. So I'm so happy for her and everybody involved in Private Eyes West Coast. We'll chat all about it in a bit.

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0: 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Now with today's reason to party, here's my beautiful bride, Heidi Small. What do you have for me today,
1: Heidi?
0: It is
1: National Frappe Day.
0: Oh, I wondered about that.
1: And I've got a Celtic frappe that's in here. This one sounds interesting. It's honey liqueur.
0: Okay.
1: Blanc vermouth, lime juice, orange sherbet, and bitters.
0: Okay.
1: I don't think I would make this one.
0: Huh. That does sound kind of weird.
1: Yeah. Some bizarre combination.
0: But if you're into that, I've got a link to the drink. It's in the show notes for today at johnandheidishow.com.

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0: Now, surveys and studies and such, children who blink more may also have more brain power. That's pretty cool. A study of 113 kids from age 3 to 6 in Japan, they found that the kids who blinked more frequently performed better on tests of cognitive flexibility.
1: Okay.
0: The test involved sorting cards by color, then suddenly switching to sorting them by shape. Researchers also monitored brain activity and found that frequent blinking was linked to greater activity in the brain region involving attention and executive function. These can be strong predictors of academic and social competence and health. Researchers say blink rate could eventually become a simple, inexpensive way to study developing brains, although more research is needed. I'm very concerned.
1: That's,
0: you know why?
1: Interesting.
0: I don't blink very much. Does that mean I'm not smart?
1: Why do you think you don't blink very much?
0: I don't, because I had a video that I posted online, and it was like a 1 minute video, and a friend of mine, after it was done, said, "You didn't blink a single time during this entire video." And then I watched it, and then I realized I didn't blink. Now, when I do post videos, I consciously blink. So I'll be talking, and then I just like close my, I don't have to, but I close my eyes like, because I don't want to look like a weirdo. But then I look like more of a weirdo, because they're like, "Why are you blinking so weird?" I'm like, I can't please you people. So if you see me doing an online video and I'm wearing sunglasses, now you know why. All right, surveys and studies and such on the John and Heidi Show.

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1: Now, big screen, little screen, Dan Aykroyd revealed that he and Bill Murray once stole a couple of police motorcycles and went on a joyride in Central Park.
2: I saw this the other day. It popped up on my news feed. It was when they were filming Ghostbusters.
1: Yeah, this is back in the 80s. But can you imagine just seeing Bill Murray and Dan Aykroyd ride past on stolen motorcycles?
2: Stolen from the police officers on the set.
1: They said they got in no trouble. They said no consequences. After all, we were Ghostbusters. And Sylvester Stallone said at one point in his life, he abused steroids and struggled with bulimia. This when he was filming Rocky Balboa films. So way back in the 80s. So that's kind of wild. And then Spider-Man Brand New Day is now the highest grossing movie of all time at the domestic box office.
2: Isn't that crazy?
1: Third highest grossing worldwide. And it's doing really well. So there you go. That is your big screen, little screen report on the John and Heidi Show. I'm wide awake.

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2: Aho Chevron, Aho Insurance Center, and El Cobre Deli remind travelers that the border closes at 8 p.m. tonight. 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
0: Heidi, did you know the Earth is the only known planet with liquid water on the surface? Yeah, water is one of the key reasons life has been able to flourish here. So it's because of all that water. Otherwise, we'd be very thirsty. And the fish would, well, they'd have nowhere to hang out. So, yeah, 75% of our surface is water, which is just wild to me. There we go. We don't know everything, but now we know this.

0: You're listening to the John and Heidi Show on Z89.3. Time now for the joke of the day with my beautiful bride, Heidi Small. And I got to tell you, she just said a minute ago, oh, no, I'm not reading that one. I can't even imagine how dumb that must have been.
1: Oh, there were some really, I mean, I'm reading two bad ones, but the ones I crossed off are just not even worth reading.
0: So you're giving us the bad to avoid right. us from the worst. Okay.
1: Okay. Well,
0: tell us what you got.
1: What do you call a dog that's outside in the winter?
0: I have no idea.
1: A chili dog.
0: A chili dog. That's good.
1: What did one horse say to the other?
0: Nay.
1: You Mustang out with me.
0: Mustang.
1: They're both really dumb. But the others were...
0: even worse.
1: Oh.
0: Well,
1: yeah. Really, those were stinkers.
0: Right out of her one of these days. But not today. That is your joke of the day on the John.

0: 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Here's your forecast for Ajo.
1: Tonight, mostly clear, low red around 64. Thursday, sunny with a high near 87. Thursday night, mostly clear, low red around 67. Friday, sunny with a high near 91. Friday night, clear skies, low red around 70. Currently in Ajo, it's 88 degrees.
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5: 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Karaoke Friday nights at 9 p.m. The Choo Choo on Highway 85 in Ajo.
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1: Time now for the scoop of the day. A food expert is saying you should consider washing your bananas before putting them on the counter. They say the peel can carry tiny fruit fly eggs, which are too small to see, but they can hatch as the bananas ripen. So a quick rinse under cool running water, especially around the stem, could help remove them. It's not a guarantee against fruit flies, but it could prevent some unwanted kitchen stowaways. They also say when you're done, dry the bananas. No excess moisture, otherwise it could speed up spoilage. Huh. And your cat might act like it doesn't need you, but that independence has an expiration date. Veterinarians say, I don't know why I almost said vegetarians. a whole different report. Veterinarians say healthy adults can generally be left alone for 8 to 12 hours. Kittens under 4 months should not be alone more than 4 hours. Older cats may need more frequent check-ins because of health issues. Cats can survive up to 48 hours alone as long as they have dry food and fresh water. Vets say that is a survival limit, not a vacation plan. Separation stress can also lead to excessive meowing, destruction, or accidents outside of the box. So we have not had a cat because my beautiful bride over here is allergic to cats, but we have two dogs.
2: Yes.
1: And they can usually spend like a week without us. So, but that's only because grandma and grandpa have them.
2: No, our dogs, if we are gone for even 5 minutes and we come home, they just act like they haven't seen us.
1: There's no difference if we're gone for 5 hours or if we're gone for 5 minutes. We walk in and they're so excited. I'm like, I was literally in the yard. I don't know what's going on. That's your scoop of the day on the John and Heidi Show. Say

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1: Excited to visit right now with Cindy Sampson. We know her from so many fun shows like Sullivan's Crossing, Supernatural, and many, many others. We also know her from a show called Private Eyes. And that is a show that people absolutely loved. How much do they love it? So much that it is back. She and Jason Priestley are in a new show on the CW. It's called Private Eyes West Coast. How exciting is that? It's back.
2: It's kind of surreal that we are here promoting the premiere 10 years after the original series aired. Like, it's so amazing. It kind of still feels like I'm floating through a dream.
1: And this is pretty rare for folks that are listening. It's not often that a show goes away and then it's gone for a few years and then it comes back. It only does that when there's a huge fan base who is demanding that we want these characters back. It's got to feel really good knowing that you're a part of something like that.
2: I don't think this has ever happened, actually. In Canada, this is, I think we've set the precedent and we've never had this happen. A spinoff with the original series, with the original characters. We are pretty pleased. We love our fan base. We are so, so grateful, and we're really excited. And also to tap into the U.S. market, we're so excited to show the United States what we've done and to be received and supported so well with the CW. It's been really amazing.
1: Again, the new show is called Private Eyes West Coast. For folks that are not familiar with this series or the original, let's explain what this is all about so maybe we can get some new fans today as well.
2: Okay, well, in the original series, I play Angie Everett. She was a solo private investigator with her own business, and she runs into Matt Shade, played by Jason Priestley, who is an ex-hockey player. He's an agent. They inevitably start working together, and 60 episodes of solving crime. Will they or won't they get together? And then the show ends. Mm. Now, this new series, Private Eyes West Coast, picks up 5 years later, and they have left the urban city of Toronto for breezy West Coast Canada. They live in Victoria on Vancouver Island. They are married with a kid and just starting in their new lives together in a new town. And then a murder happens, as it does.
1: Yeah, it's like this bad stuff just follows them. Maybe it's you guys. I don't know. Well, I love the fact that your characters did end up together and you have a little kiddo. And I'm assuming the fan base will love that as well, because that's something they kind of always been pushing for.
2: Well, I think that that's what they wanted for us. Jason and I, however, always thought that if Matt and Angie got together, that would be the end of our show. And ironically, here we are starting off from that place. And it's been really great because it's opened up a whole new can of worms. We have two parents working together. There's a lot of comedic, relatable content that stems from it. And it's really funny. The first episode, it's the same old Matt. It's the same old Angie, but with the new coast and new cases.
1: I love that. Now, you were mentioning the comedic element, and something that I was reading is that you started your career in a comedy troupe doing like sketch comedy, and I think that is absolutely fascinating. I'm a big fan of comedy, and I see so many people that start in comedy and then they launch their career into other areas, and I feel like that's a really good base to start at, don't you?
2: I mean, absolutely. I think having that as the basis, I kind of left the comedy world. I did a lot of Just for Laughs, which is a festival we have here. I was in a sketch comedy troupe. And then I just left it and did television. I feel like I did a lot of sci-fi and scary things and somehow found myself back in playing Angie Everett with, you know, the Private Eyes West Coast is very, we've leaned into the comedy a lot more than the original. And yeah, that's definitely been a good revisit for me to be able to go back to it. And now I'm like, oh, it's so fun going to work every day and just laughing and being silly and not having to run from monsters and cry all the time.
1: Absolutely. Yeah, we saw you running from monsters and Supernatural. We love you also in Crossing Jordan. And of course, Private Eyes. And now Private Eyes West Coast. I'm so excited to see this. Cindy, thank you for your time today. I appreciate it.
2: Thanks so much, John. I really appreciate it.
1: Absolutely. Again, our guest today has been Cindy Sampson. You can see Cindy alongside Jason Priestley in a new program called Private Eyes West Coast. And if you were a fan of Private Eyes, you're going to absolutely love this. Even if you're not a fan of that, if that's not something you'd ever seen, you could check it out on the CW. You might fall in love as well. I've got a link to the trailer. It's in the show notes for today at johnandheidishow.com.

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0: Time now for the movie quota of the day. I'm going to try it just saying the word and see if you get it. It's just one word from 1989. Excellent. What?
1: Oh, Bill and Ted's Excellent Adventure.
0: I can't believe you got that.
1: I love that movie.
0: I didn't know if I was going to have to say excellent, but she got it with just me saying excellent. Bill and Ted's Excellent Adventure. Ted Logan said it. I'm pretty sure that Bill said it too, and so did many other people. That is your movie quote of the day on the John and Heidi Show.
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1: Over the next few days, I'm going to be giving you some ideas of what might help you sleep if you're having a hard time sleeping.
0: Okay.
1: These are some interesting things that you could try.
0: What can we try?
1: They're historical cures for insomnia.
0: Historical. These mean...
1: These are something.
0: All right.
1: The first one, I don't even know if I'm saying this correctly. Girolamo Cardano.
0: I think it's Geronimo.
1: It's the 16th century mathematician and doctor suggested rubbing a dog's earwax on your teeth.
0: Huh, no.
1: Will help you sleep.
0: You know, I'm not going to, after all the vomiting, I would probably be very tired. So no, I'm not doing that.
1: And sea slug entrails.
0: Oh.
1: An old Japanese folk remedy involved eating sea slug entrails just before bed.
0: No. I'd rather be awake all night than do that.
1: This, just thinking about this would keep me awake all night.
0: Oh, man.
1: So I'll give you a few more tomorrow.
0: All right.
1: But if you're having a hard time sleeping tonight, maybe try putting some of your dog's earwax on your teeth.
0: No, don't try that. Just stay up.
1: That's news to me.
0: That is also news to me.

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1: Here's your forecast for Ajo.
2: Tonight, mostly clear, low red around 64. Thursday, sunny with a high near 87. Thursday night, mostly clear, low red around 67. Friday, sunny with a high near 91. Friday night, clear skies, low red around 70. Currently in Ajo, it's 85 degrees.
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1: Fun fact for you, Heidi.
2: What's that, John?
1: You blink up to 9 million times per year. That's the second time we talked about blinking today. Yeah, not me. I blink about 8 times a year. So another fun fact for you, Heidi.
2: What's that, John?
1: Earwax is actually a type of sweat.
2: The second time we've talked about earwax.
1: What's going on here? Fun fact for you, Heidi.
2: What's that, John?
1: Your mouth produces a bottle's worth of spit every single day. So up to 1.5 liters of spit.
2: Ew.
1: That is pretty gross. Fun fact for you, Heidi.
2: What's that, John?
1: Phobatrophobia is the fear of trivia about phobias.
2: Okay.
1: Phobia, triphobia, I don't know how you say it. Anyway, we'll do one more fun fact for you, Heidi.
2: What's that, John?
1: The average beehive needs 40 to 70 pounds of honey to survive a winter.
2: Oh.
1: So that is pretty wild. That's a whole lot of honey.
2: It is.
1: I'm still going to skip it. I thought maybe I could get it, like, roll it right off the tongue. Phobia, trivia, phobia. I think that's how you say it. I don't know why I couldn't say that. So there you go. Several fun facts. Now you know. Thanks for listening to the John and Heidi Show.
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1: Z89.3, Ajo's hit music station. Time now for some weird news. Dairy Queen is conjuring up some magic with their first ever Halloween collection, the Spellbound series. It includes an enchanted Oreo blizzard, an ubi purple yam flavor-based cookie pieces, and purple shimmer.
2: It sounded like you just had a stroke. I have no clue what you're saying.
1: I don't know if any of those are real words. And a bubble brew sparkler made with blood orange, lemonade, sparkling water, and cold foam. There's also a ghost pepper sauce for chicken strips and a mystery Blizzard Buddy keychain. Five designs are available, but a find is, it says, but find the rare Goldie and you'll win a year of Blizzards for free. I don't know what any of that was.
2: A year of Blizzards for me would be like one Blizzard.
1: I don't know who typed up that press release and sent it out, but... I'm thinking they used AI, and I'm thinking it made up some words. What is Ubi? U-B-E.
2: I have no idea. I have no idea.
1: Yeah, I don't know. I'm going to move on. That's weird news, I think, on the John and Heidi show.

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0: 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Time now for the question of the day. This is for you, Heidi. 20% of us are guilty of almost never washing these. What are they?
1: Oh, never washing these.
0: Yeah, our feet. Yeah.
1: Oh, yeah, well, I don't always reach down to specifically scrub them.
0: No, I get that. But I think that's why. So 20% of us almost never wash our feet.
1: Because you think you're in the shower and the water's washing them.
0: I'm washing my feet. I'm like, are you? Are you really washing your feet? There you go. That is your question of the day on the John and Heidi Show. Now go wash your feet.

0: 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Time now for something special with Heidi Small. What do you have for me there, Heidi?
1: I have some more can't speak.
0: Oh, yeah.
1: Which is England in the 16, 1700s. This is what criminals would say to try to get away with things.
0: It's all weird stuff.
1: Blunt is cash, particularly stolen cash.
0: That's not what that word means.
1: Not anymore.
0: No.
1: Tin is silver.
0: Okay.
1: Booze is jewels.
0: Oh.
1: Gem is a gold ring. Whack is an individual's share of the loot. And that's not what that means anymore either. If you're going to whack somebody, that's something different.
0: You're going to kill them. Maybe you're going to steal their loot. That's probably why they call it that.
1: And star the glaze. That meant break into the jeweler's shop and rob the place.
0: That's a lot of extra words, really.
1: It's a whole lot of words.
0: Star the glaze.
1: I guess I just don't want people to know what they're talking about.
0: Yeah.
1: Well, I have one final day of these.
0: Okay.
1: And then we're going to make a gangster movie.
0: All right. I'm looking forward to it. That is something special with Heidi Small.

0: 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Here's your forecast for Ajo.
1: Tonight, mostly clear, low red around 64. Thursday, sunny with a high near 87. Thursday night, mostly clear, low red around 67. Friday, sunny with a high near 91. Friday night, clear skies, low red around 70. Currently in Ajo, it's 84 degrees.
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12: They say those who can't play coach. 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
14: You stink. That sucks. What a bunch of losers. Not just

0: Thanks for listening to Z89.3. Time now for the list. The most used emojis. Move over words. Emojis have been doing all the heavy lifting. And a Google Trend report has revealed the most used emojis ever since 2020. So what do you think this one is for 2026?
1: For me, it's always a smiley face.
0: Well, this one is a face with tears of joy shaking side to side. That is what this one is. So I don't know why that's being used so much. Last year, it was pinching hands, often used to mean, what do you want? Or positively, something is just right. It's like a chef's kiss. One of those kind of things. Right. Now, 2024, shaking face, used to express no. So it's like a no thing. Right. Basically, the equivalent of slowly backing away.
1: Sure.
0: 2023 was a pink heart.
1: Okay.
0: I'm not sure why. 2022 was a melting face. That was the most popular emoji. 2021, a face exhaling, used to convey relief or exhaustion or disappointment. See, these can mean so many things. Why don't you just use words?
1: The one I use the most is the smiley face with the sunglasses.
0: Okay. 2020, eyes, mouth, eyes, used to express shock, awkwardness, speechless, or resigned. I don't know what that means.
1: Okay.
0: Eye, mouth, eye. I don't know. Anyway, the reports of emoji use has increased in the last 3 years by 775%. Woo. Yeah, that's a lot of people using emojis. And I still just do the winky smiley face. That's the only one. I don't need any other emojis. That's it. That's the list. I don't even need that one, but I use it. I don't know why. That is the list on the John and Heidi.

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1: We always like to wrap things up around here with good news, and I think this is some good news, and I'm going to read it to you because I think it is so good. Senior with Down syndrome scores a touchdown, then he gets carried off the field by his teammates. I think this is such a cool thing. It kind of feels to me like a movie because there are movies like this. What was the movie with Rudy? That was,
2: oh, yeah.
1: Now, he didn't have Down syndrome, but he was a little guy who didn't get to play, and then all of a sudden he got to play, and you know, and it was a great movie. Well, this feels like
2: story,
1: this feels feels like the makings of a movie, but it's a Texas high school, and the football team gave a senior an unforgettable senior night moment, and the celebration that followed might have been even more special than the touchdown. Mason Wisnowski, I don't know if Wisnowski, he's a senior at the school there. He has Down syndrome. Well, during their senior night, his teammates gave him the chance to take the field and do something he had wanted to do forever, score a touchdown.
2: Aww.
1: The ball gets to his hand. He takes off down the field, ran 30 yards into the end zone. Then came the celebration. His teammates from the offensive line gathered around him, lifted him to their shoulders, and carried him off the field as the entire crowd celebrated. The family said, this is a moment we'll never forget.
2: That's beautiful.
1: And the cool thing is, you don't have to forget it either. You can even watch it. There's video, and it has gone viral. This thing has gone all over the place. Everybody's sharing this video. And it is a really cool moment. And I love that his teammates did this with him. It's really, really cool. If you'd like to see that, I've got a link to it. It's in the show notes for today at johnandheidishow.com. Time to say goodbye, Heidi.
2: Goodbye, Heidi.
1: Goodbye, everybody. Have a great day. Thank you for listening to The John and Heidi Show.

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Thanks for checking out the What's a Josh broadcast on today, Wednesday. It's the 7th day of October. Today is one of my favorite days, National Chocolate Covered Pretzel Day. Ooh. If today's your day, if it's your birthday, happy birthday to you. Big happy birthday to Mark. Thank you so much for listening to the What's a Josh broadcast.

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1: From the Desert Diamond Casino Y Weather Center. Here's your forecast for Ajo.
2: Tonight, mostly clear, low right around 64. Thursday, sunny with a high near 87. Thursday night, mostly clear, low right around 67. Friday, sunny with a high near 91. Friday night, clear skies, low right around 70. Currently in Ajo, it's 82 degrees.
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13: Hi, folks. 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
13: Sorry, Mike, no biscotti.
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13: This stuff is really good, Mike. You should try a couple of cups. I feel like a new man, like I could take on the world. I was just out in the lot, Mike.
14: Look out, he's gonna blow!
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1: You're on the What's a Josh broadcast. Just curious, what are you watching right now? Whether it be on Netflix, on Hulu, on HBO Max, whatever. What's the show that everybody needs to be watching? You know, back in the day when it was just all on cable, everyone's like Yellowstone, Walking Dead, Breaking Bad. But now you've got all these great shows everywhere. When I was out of work back in December, I got really big into Ted Lasso. Phenomenal show. Anyway, if you're looking for something and you're a big fan of Bob Saget, remember Bob Saget? He passed away a few years ago back in 2022 after some head trauma caused by a fall while he was on a stand-up tour. Well, he's going to appear in a new Netflix documentary. How is that going to work? I'll explain next.

0: 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Historic Ajo, Arizona, and Western Pima County. 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

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Hanging on the What's a Josh broadcast. So what should we be streaming right now? What should we be watching? Kevin said Slow Horses on Apple TV. I don't know why more people aren't talking about it. Yeah, I'll be honest, Kevin, I haven't heard about that one at all. Melissa said, if you somehow missed The Bear, binge it this weekend. Where is it? You got to let us know where it's available, by the way. If you are a fan of Bob Saget and Martin Mull, this is going to be pretty cool. Today, there's going to be a documentary released on Netflix called Who is Martin Mull? And Bob Saget is going to appear. Now, it's old footage of Bob Saget. He is one of the last things that he shot prior to his death 4 years ago. Saget co-directed and executive produced the project. A trailer for the doc had showed Saget conducting interviews with Martin Mull, who died in June 24 at the age of 80. I had no idea Martin Mull was a painter and a musician. I just remember him as kind of a comedian and an actor, right? Wasn't he on Hollywood Squares and on Roseanne and all that? I mean, he was everywhere for a bit. Anyway, that's going to be pretty good to watch. Check that out.

Z89.3 and 101.5 HD3 Phoenix. Hey, now the What's a Josh broadcast. What should we be streaming? Got a message from Mike. Severance, weird in the best possible way. Greg, The Last of Us. I've been told I need to watch that because if you know anything about me, you know I'm into weird stuff and like kind of creepy stuff. Yeah, I mean, my side project is a YouTube channel where we go into abandoned buildings. So yeah, it seems like I'd be into that. And I love this one from Denise, Shrinking. It is hilarious, heartfelt, and Harrison Ford is fantastic. I think that's on Apple Plus. I started watching that, but I got distracted by Ted Lasso. That was next on my binge list, but that was really good as well. So Denise, thank you for that one. If you got something, would always love to hear from you over at my website, whatsajosh.com. Just click message me.

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Hanging out on the What's a Josh broadcast. So what should we be watching streaming? Emma said The Paper. If you're an Office fan, you've got to at least give it a shot. Honestly, Emma, I'm going to tell you this. And you know what? I'm not going to poo-poo on what you're watching. I cannot get into that show. It, for whatever reason, just doesn't have the same magic that The Office had. In my opinion, maybe I got to give it more of a shot. I watched the entire first season. I started watching the second season, and I'm like, it's not there yet. I will tell you, though, St. Denis, it takes place in an emergency room, and it's shot a lot like The Office. That, if you really liked The Office, I think you'd really like that one. The humor is very similar. And I mean, they walk right up to the line. So you can check that out, too. That's also available on NBC and Peacock.

0: 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Here's your forecast for Ajo.
1: Tonight, mostly clear, low red around 64. Thursday, sunny with a high near 87. Thursday night, mostly clear, low red around 67. Friday, sunny with a high near 91. Friday night, clear skies, low red around 70. Currently in Ajo, it's 80 degrees.
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Hanging on the What's a Josh broadcast. So the kids get a hold of your tablet or your phone or whatever. And I'm talking about the young kids. They ever rack up a big bill for you? I'm talking about maybe they bought extra credits. Maybe they got on TikTok and they started sending roses to their favorite creator. What 9-year-old did with Minecraft and Roblox, I'll tell you coming up.

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Hanging out on the What's a Josh broadcast, a 9-year-old Minecraft and Roblox fan allegedly racked up over $100,000 in YouTube advertising charges using his dad's company credit card. The boy, known as Mighty Mike, reportedly learned how to create a $20 ad campaign after becoming frustrated with low views. His father says the youngster then kept creating campaigns for 3 weeks, apparently believing more money meant more views. His spending was discovered when company officials questioned the father about the charges. The dad acknowledged leaving the card details accessible without parental controls. The boy's response? I'm definitely cooked. The family said they're adding guardrails. Was wondering, have your kids ever done anything like this? Maybe not bought advertising, but got a hold of your tablet or your phone and racked up some charges? Would love to. Or got on Amazon with your credit card? Want to hear from you at whatsajosh.com. Click message me.

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Thanks for checking out the What's a Josh broadcast. So did your kids or grandkids or any kids that you know ever get a hold of your phone, tablet, or credit card and accidentally spend a bunch of money? How much damage do they do? I want to hear from you. What'sajosh.com. Melissa said, my son spent almost $600 on Roblox before I noticed. He thought Robux were just part of the game. Kevin, my granddaughter ordered about $200 worth of stickers and fidget toys from Amazon. Every day, another box showed up. Brian, my daughter bought $350 worth of gems on a game because she thought they were free with the button. And Rachel, our five-year-old, rented 4 movies in one afternoon. We didn't even know the TV had our card saved. These are the stories we love to hear. We want to hear from you over at whatsajosh.com.

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1: You're on the What's a Josh broadcast for today. It is Thursday, the 8th day of October. You feeling all right today on National Pierogi Day, if today's your day, if it's your birthday. I'm going to make happy birthday to Aaron, turning 30 years old today. Aaron, thank you for hanging out here on the What's a Josh broadcast, and a very happy birthday to you.

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3: Here's your forecast for Idaho.
4: Tonight, mostly clear, low red around 64. Thursday, sunny with a high near 87. Thursday night, mostly clear, low red around 67. Friday, sunny with a high near 91. Friday night, clear skies, low red around 70. Currently in Idaho, it's 79 degrees.
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9: I've got a busy lifestyle. 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
1: You're on the What's a Josh broadcast. Just wondering if you could see any music artist over and over and over again. Maybe one or two, whatever it is. Or maybe just one. Who would it be? And where would it be? So I got to see Dan Timinsky again, the second year in a row, at a venue that seats maybe 300 people, very intimate venue. And I will tell you, one of the things with my career in radio, it has spoiled me on seeing artists live, because I've never really met anybody that's super famous. Andy Grammer, we had lunch. He was really cool. Got to do a really good interview with Shenandoah, but it wasn't face to face. And shortly after, you get to watch them in these small venues, right? So Dan Timinsky, who is the voice of George Clooney in Oh Brother, Where Art Thou? He also was the voice for Hey Brother with Avicii. That's Dan Timinsky. He was with Alison Krauss in Union Station for a while, and now he has his own band. One of the best performers live. I'm a big fan of bluegrass music. And I said as we left, I said, I want to know where he's playing next because I want to go. I think I'd be one of those people that would end up being like, yeah, I've seen that guy like 40 times in concert. Anyway, who

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Hanging on the What's a Josh broadcast. So as I told you, I saw Dan Tominski again a couple weekends ago. He's the guy that sings Hey Brother, Man of Constant Sorrow, Soggy Bottom Boys, all that stuff. And every time I've seen him perform Hey Brother live, and this would be the second time, I had another like out-of-body experience. Goosebumps, life flashed before my eyes, just unbelievable performance. So I want to know, if money wasn't an issue, what artist would you see over and over again? Because he is definitely one for me. Kevin said, I've seen Bruce Springsteen 8 times. I'd buy tickets for number 9 tomorrow. Melissa said, Garth Brooks. I've seen him 4 times. Every show somehow feels like the first one. And Rachel said, George Strait, no gimmicks, just hit after hit. I can tell you, I saw Garth Brooks once. That was a few years ago when he recorded that CBS special at Notre Dame. That was really cool. Tickets were actually really reasonable, and he made us all kind of part of the show. Very cool. Want to hear from you over at whatsajosh.com. Another

Your hit music, Z89.3 and 101.5 HD3 Phoenix. So what's a Josh broadcast? What artist or group would you see over and over again if you could? Jason said Foo Fighters. I've seen them 6 times, never felt disappointed. Chris said Tom Petty. I'd give anything to see just one more show. Yeah. Alan Jackson is what Ashley said. I grew up in his music. Mike said Zac Brown Band. Denise said Alison Krauss. I could listen to that voice every night. I've seen her now twice. And yes, it is a beautiful experience to watch her. We saw her at Frederick Meyer Gardens in Grand Rapids, Michigan years ago. And if you've never been to that place, go. Just you book yourself a Michigan tour at some point and stop in Grand Rapids and see a show there. The way it was a summer day, the wind was blowing through the amphitheater and her tour was the Windy City tour. So the way the wind was hitting her hair as she's just kind of scratching away at the fiddle. Oh, it was just gorgeous. It was beautiful. Denise, thank you for that one. And Kevin said, Weird Al, every concert is basically a giant party. If you got one, want to hear from you, what's a Josh.com.

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1: Hanging out on the What's a Josh broadcast, and we're still talking about those artists, musicians that you would see over and over again if you could. Mark said this, the best concerts aren't always the loudest. They're the ones that give you goosebumps. That's what I've discovered. I've seen the stadium tours, and I'm going to tell you, they just don't do it for me. They really don't. But these smaller, intimate venues, like the Arc in Ann Arbor, there's a place out in Boise that I can't remember what it was called, but it has like a really small, there's a small atmosphere. It's really cool. Yeah, goosebumps. That's exactly what it is, Mark. Thanks for chiming in.

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0: 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Here's your forecast for Ajo.
1: Tonight, mostly clear, low right around 64. Thursday, sunny with a high near 87. Thursday night, mostly clear, low right around 67. Friday, sunny with a high near 91. Friday night, clear skies, low right around 70. Currently in Ajo, it's 78 degrees.
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You know the What's a Josh broadcast. You ever been told to touch grass? Well, if somebody told you that, they may be onto something. I'll explain coming up.

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Thanks for listening to the What's a Josh broadcast. I always appreciate that. And when people say you should touch grass, they might actually be onto something. Research suggests that touching actual soil, plants, and grass while gardening or spending time outdoors can increase the variety of beneficial microorganisms living on your skin within just a few weeks. A more diverse mix of microbes can help keep harmful bacteria in check while supporting healthy skin and the immune system. Researchers say frequent or longer periods of contact with nature may provide the biggest benefit. Do you do a lot of gardening? That's something I've been wanting to get into, not doing a major garden, but my backyard, I will tell you, I do not like to mow. So I'm like, hey, I'm just going to make my entire backyard a garden. And somebody said, you know, that's more work than mowing the grass, right? I'd love to hear from you on that one over at whatsajosh.com.

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1: Yeah, the What's a Josh broadcast. Thanks for hanging out. Got to say hey to Wendy. Sent me a message. I was talking about turning my backyard into a garden. She said, Josh, it's funny. You said you didn't want to do a big garden, but yet you want to put your entire backyard as a garden. She said it's worth it, but it is a lot of work, harder than mowing. You know what? I'm not going to doubt you on that one, Wendy. Thank you for that message. Oh.

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Hanging out on the What's a Josh broadcast, head on over to whatsajosh.com, the official website, to get in touch with me. Also, you'll find the Paranormal Exploring Project. That's my YouTube series where my friend Tammy and I, we get together a couple times a year and we go to these abandoned, said to be haunted places to see if we can have the experience that others claim they have. And boy, oh boy, did we get one. A lot of times we don't. A lot of times it's like, eh, whatever. We went to the Bell Mansion in Fort Wayne, Indiana. This place was a residence for a few years, and then it was a funeral home for 90 years. It's located directly downtown in Fort Wayne. And we meant to spend the night. At about 4 a.m, we had to call a hotel to see if we could both get rooms because we were not going to stay there. It's got ties to John Dillinger, Homer Van Meter, so there's some really cool history there. And the amount of activity we had that night was insane. Tonight is the finale. It's available on the YouTube channel, which you can link up to over at whatsajosh.com or paranormalexploring.com. It's a 3-part series. Tonight, 8 o'clock, the premiere. So if you want to check that out, whatsajosh.com. And I want to know what you think of it. If you think it's just a coincidence that all of our equipment was going off, or if you think something was actually there. Again, whatsajosh.com.

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1: Here's your forecast for Ajo.
2: Tonight, mostly clear, low red around 64. Thursday, sunny with a high near 87. Thursday night, mostly clear, low red around 67. Friday, sunny with a high near 91. Friday night, clear skies, low red around 70. Currently in Ajo, it's 77 degrees.
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Here on the What's a Josh broadcast, the Retro Movie Quote of the Day, going back to 1980, we're sticking with horror films. We're doing some horror films from the 80s all this week. I'll give you the quote next.

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Hanging on the What's a Josh broadcast, the retro movie quote of the day. You see, Jason was my son, and today is his birthday. What movie is that from? From 1980. You see, Jason was my son, and today is his birthday. If you know it, keep it to yourself. If you don't know it, I'll give you the answer next. New York City.

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1: The What's a Josh broadcast, the retro movie quote of the day. You see, Jason was my son, and today is his birthday from 1980. The main character is drowning at Camp Crystal Lake years earlier is the event that motivates his mother's killing spree. Spoiler alert! This character isn't the killer in the original movie, something casual fans still forget sometimes. The movie features a very young Kevin Bacon. And another fun misconception, the main character doesn't get his iconic hockey mask until Friday the 13th, Part 3. What movie is it? Well, I just gave you the answer. Friday the 13th, the original. The original Friday the 13th. You see, Jason was my son, and today is his birthday. That was from Mrs. Voorhees. That's the retro movie quote of the day. We'll do it again tomorrow.

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1: Here on the What's a Josh broadcast for today. It is Thursday, the 8th day of October. You feeling all right today on National Pierogi Day, if today's your day, if it's your birthday. I'm going to make happy birthday to Aaron, turning 30 years old today. Aaron, thank you for hanging out here on the What's a Josh broadcast, and a very happy birthday to you.

0: 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Here's your forecast for Idaho.
1: Tonight, mostly clear, low right around 64. Thursday, sunny with a high near 87. Thursday night, mostly clear, low right around 67. Friday, sunny with a high near 91. Friday night, clear skies, low right around 70. Currently in Idaho, it's 78 degrees.
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1: You're on the What's a Josh broadcast. Just wondering if you could see any music artist over and over and over again. Maybe one or two, whatever it is. Or maybe just one. Who would it be? And where would it be? So I got to see Dan Timinsky again the second year in a row at a venue that seats maybe 300 people, very intimate venue. And I will tell you, one of the things with my career in radio, it has spoiled me on seeing artists live because I've never really met anybody that's super famous. Andy Grammer, we had lunch. He was really cool. Got to do a really good interview with Shenandoah, but it wasn't face to face. And shortly after, you get to watch them in these small venues, right? So Dan Timinsky, who is the voice of George Clooney in Oh Brother, Where Art Thou? He also was the voice for Hey Brother with Avicii. That's Dan Timinsky. He was with Alison Krauss in Union Station for a while, and now he has his own band. One of the best performers live. I'm a big fan of bluegrass music. And I said as we left, I said, I want to know where he's playing next because I want to go. I think I'd be one of those people that would end up being like, yeah, I've seen that guy like 40 times in concert. Anyway, who is that for you? I want to hear from you over at whatsajosh.com.

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1: Hanging out on the What's a Josh broadcast. So as I told you, I saw Dan Tominski again a couple weekends ago. He's the guy that sings "Hey Brother," "Man of Constant Sorrow," "Soggy Bottom Boys," all that stuff. And every time I've seen him perform "Hey Brother" live, and this would be the second time, I had another like out of body experience. Goosebumps, life flashed before my eyes, just unbelievable performance. So I want to know, if money wasn't an issue, what artist would you see over and over again? Because he is definitely one for me. Kevin said, I've seen Bruce Springsteen 8 times. I'd buy tickets for number 9 tomorrow. Melissa said, Garth Brooks, I've seen him 4 times. Every show somehow feels like the first one. And Rachel said, George Strait, no gimmicks, just hit after hit. I can tell you, I saw Garth Brooks once. That was a few years ago when he recorded that CBS special at Notre Dame. That was really cool. Tickets were actually really reasonable, and he made us all kind of part of the show. Very cool. Want to hear from you over at whatsajosh.com.

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The What's a Josh broadcast. What artist or group would you see over and over again if you could? Jason said Foo Fighters. I've seen them 6 times, never felt disappointed. Chris said Tom Petty. I'd give anything to see just one more show. Yeah. Alan Jackson is what Ashley said. I grew up in his music. Mike said Zac Brown Band. Denise said Alison Krauss. I could listen to that voice every night. I've seen her now twice. And yes, it is a beautiful experience to watch her. We saw her at Frederick Meyer Gardens in Grand Rapids, Michigan years ago. And if you've never been to that place, go. Just book yourself a Michigan tour at some point and stop in Grand Rapids and see a show there. The way it was a summer day, the wind was blowing through the amphitheater and her tour was the Windy City tour. So the way the wind was hitting her hair as she's just kind of scratching away at the fiddle. Oh, it was just gorgeous. It was beautiful. Denise, thank you for that one. And Kevin said, Weird Al, every concert is basically a giant party. If you got one, want to hear from you. What's

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Hanging out on the What's a Josh broadcast, and we're still talking about those artists, musicians that you would see over and over again if you could. Mark said this, the best concerts aren't always the loudest. They're the ones that give you goosebumps. That's what I've discovered. I've seen the stadium tours, and I'm going to tell you, they just don't do it for me. They really don't. But these smaller, intimate venues, like the Arc in Ann Arbor, there's a place out in Boise that I can't remember what it was called, but it has like a really small, there's a small atmosphere. It's really cool. Yeah, goosebumps. That's exactly what it is, Mark. Thanks for chiming in on that one. If you got something, still taking them at whatsajosh.com.

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1: Here's your forecast for Ajo.
2: Tonight, mostly clear, low red around 64. Thursday, sunny with a high near 87. Thursday night, mostly clear, low red around 67. Friday, sunny with a high near 91. Friday night, clear skies, low red around 70. Currently in Ajo, it's 77 degrees.
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3: 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Located at 811 North Highway 85 in Ajo. Karaoke Friday nights at 9 p.m. The Choo Choo on Highway 85 in Ajo.
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1: You know, the What's a Josh broadcast. You ever been told to touch grass? Well, if somebody told you that, they may be onto something. I'll explain coming up.

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Thanks for listening to the What's a Josh broadcast. I always appreciate that. And when people say you should touch grass, they might actually be onto something. Research suggests that touching actual soil, plants, and grass while gardening or spending time outdoors can increase the variety of beneficial microorganisms living on your skin within just a few weeks. A more diverse mix of microbes can help keep harmful bacteria in check while supporting healthy skin and the immune system. Researchers say frequent or longer periods of contact with nature may provide the biggest benefit. Do you do a lot of gardening? That's something I've been wanting to get into, not doing a major garden, but my backyard, I will tell you, I do not like to mow. So I'm like, hey, I'm just going to make my entire backyard a garden. And somebody said, you know, that's more work than mowing the grass, right? I'd love to hear from you on that one over at whatsajosh.com.

Overnights are fun again. Z89.3 and 101.5 HD3 Phoenix. Well, that's it for the What's a Josh broadcast on this Thursday. I hope you have a great rest of your day. Remember, if you want to catch up, maybe you want to have a conversation, whatever, you can always get to me over at whatsajosh.com. There's a button there that says message me. I love hearing from you. I love chit-chatting. So you can always send me an email there, whatsajosh.com. Have a great rest of your day, and I will talk.

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0: 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Here's your forecast for Ajo.
1: For Thursday, sunny skies and toasty, high near 102. Tonight, mostly clear, low right around 76. Friday, sunny, toasty, high near 100. Friday night, mostly clear, low right around 74. Saturday, 20% chance of showers. Going to cool down as well. Partly sunny, high near 92. Currently in Ajo, it's 77 degrees.
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7: I don't have to tell you, it's a competitive world out there. 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
2: From Feature Story News in Brussels, I'm William Denslow. India's Congress Party is holding nationwide protests, declaring a black day for democracy, after police filed criminal charges against opposition leader Rahul Gandhi over demonstrations demanding the resignation of the country's chief election commissioner. The ruling BJP has hit back, challenging opposition lawmakers to resign their seats if they do not trust the election commission. Neha Punia reports from New Delhi.
3: A lunch meeting was called by Rahul Gandhi and other members of the India Bloc, which is a coalition of opposition parties that have come together to take on Prime Minister Narendra Modi's BJP party. And after that lunch meeting, they said they wanted to march across the road to the public protest site of Jantar Mantar, but they weren't given permission. We were there and we heard police teams, riot police personnel. They had secured that entire area. There was, multiple layer of barricading, and they've been routinely making announcements telling everyone that prohibitory orders are in place.
2: The International Monetary Fund's told Pakistan it must promptly phase out a fuel subsidy scheme introduced by the country's prime minister as a condition of a state-level agreement that could unlock around $1.2 billion in financing. IMF Mission Chief Eva Petrova said the scheme's broad targeting and high costs made it unsustainable. Hira Mustafa, reporting from Islamabad, says the IMF has cautioned that Pakistan's external environment remains challenging, despite improved reserves and remittance inflows.
4: The Global Lender says Pakistan's economic program remains on track despite a challenging external environment, with authorities committed to maintaining fiscal discipline and controlling inflation. However, experts warn that evolving regional dynamics could test Pakistan's ability to meet its commitments under the IMF program in the months ahead.
2: Air pollution in Singapore has reached the highest in the world due to haze from Indonesian wildfires just days before its annual Formula One weekend. Meanwhile, schools in Malaysia temporarily closed as the government raised concerns over the worsening transboundary.

0: Doctor Martín Ballesteros, experiencia en el cuidado de tu salud.
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4: Hey, this is Frankie.
5: Hey, and I'm Angelo. 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F&A.
4: Hey, we got the best crust.
5: F&A.
4: We got the best cheese.
5: F&A.
4: We got the best sauce.
5: F&A, man.
4: Put it all together. What do you got?
5: F&A.
4: Yeah, you got that right. F&A.
6: F&A Pizza on the corner of Hell Yeah Avenue and Damn Straight Street.
7: Let's see. Today's Thursday, right? See, I want it to be Friday, but it's Thursday. So here we go. Showtime.
8: Oh, we on the air?
7: We're on the air. I know, we're running a little late this morning, and you never know how late we are. You really don't.
8: Yeah.
7: You have no clue. This is like the, it's the job hazard of doing morning radio, because somebody's always going to oversleep.
8: I always say I am my own sitcom. I have to rephrase that sometimes and say that we are our
7: own sitcom. Yeah. Well, I will take the blame for being late today. So my apologies right up front. We're going to try and get through best we can and muddle through the show.
8: Muddling.
7: If there's any difference between that and any other day. Hey,
8: it might be better.
7: That's true. Sometimes it is. Sometimes you catch it on the fly. You go like, you can't plan this crap. We're hoping today's like that. Chances are it won't be quite like that, but maybe it will. Hey, it's the Van Camp and Morgan Show. If you've got a peanut allergy, today may not be your day. National Peanut Butter Day. If you don't have a peanut allergy, I think you're in love with today. I'm already in love with it.
8: But you know what? There is a medication that does help some people.
7: And you know, now they're talking about this. I met some people who were having children the last couple of years. I've long been past my having my children. And now they're like feeding babies peanut butter young so they can see if they can affect this peanut allergy thing. Yeah. Get them used to it. Not, you know, don't like make them swallow a bunch of peanut butter when they can't even drink. But, you know, start to get them early. And I think there's another thing you can do besides the peanut butter.
8: And what's that?
7: Get them started on the booze early. And then they don't have a problem with it when they're older. Because then they have tolerance. That's what I'm saying. Tolerance.
8: Okay, hey, maybe stop whatever. Talking and just start the show.
7: Today is American Touch Tag Day. Touch Tag. That's a game, right? Play touch tag, as opposed
8: to
7: tackle tag. My other favorite game to play. It's National Pierogi Day. Who doesn't love a good pierogi?
8: I haven't had pierogi in a while.
7: Yeah, pierogies are good.
8: I love pierogies. Yeah.
7: And it's National Hero Day. Now I don't know if that means hero sandwich or just greatest American hero.
8: It's open
7: Look
8: for
7: at
8: interpretation.
7: What's happened to me? Today's impossible trivia question: 27% of people. It does not hold up well, by the way. You can see it now on Hulu.
8: It is a horribly done show. And I love it. It's adorable. It's just
7: innocent, cute
8: fun.
7: We're talking about the greatest American hero from the 1980s.
8: Connie Selica.
7: And William Catt.
8: William Catt.
7: And the guy.
8: A great theme song.
7: And the guy, I Spy guy, Robert Culp.
8: Yeah.
7: And he plays a bumbling idiot. Not bumbling, but just an idiot. 27% of people are impossible trivia question today say they won't do this in public because they're afraid they may get caught.
8: That would
7: now take your mind out of the gutter.
8: That would be release gases.
7: Release gases? No.
8: No?
7: That's not it. My first thought was stand up and pee in the bushes, but only guys can do that. Well, you know, girls that don't mind getting wet.
8: Well, they actually have things that they have. You can buy things, you know, camping things, and
7: But
8: so you can pee while you're driving.
7: I'm talking about in public. This is an in public activity.
8: Oh, in public. Okay.
7: 27% of people say they won't do this in public unless they're because they're afraid they might get caught in public.
8: Smoke a joint.
7: No.
8: I don't know offhand. I have to think about that.
7: All right, give that some thought.
8: I'll
7: meanwhile,
8: give it some thought.
7: It's time to get the Thursday show going. I mean, and not a moment too soon. Here we go.

0: With studios in the heart of Ajo Plaza, this is Z89.3 KZAO.
1: You may have heard that Starbucks is coming under fire.
2: For?
1: Well, they're sugar-free drinks that aren't so sugar-free.
2: Really?
1: Yeah. There's a proposed class action lawsuit. Oh. Over 8 drinks marketed as sugar-free.
2: Eight drinks.
1: Yeah.
2: Eight?
1: And they say they contain between 13 and 21 grams of sugar in a venti-sized serving.
2: Whoa.
1: Now, for comparison, 21 grams is almost as much sugar as you find in a regular Kit Kat bar. There's that much sugar in a venti sugar-free drink.
2: That's...
1: Or these eight, they say. Yeah.
2: That's not sugar-free.
1: The lawsuit argues that sugar is sugar regardless of where it comes from, and calling these drinks sugar-free is misleading. Starbucks, by the way, is not secretly dumping sugar packets into your coffee. The sugar comes from lactose,
2: okay,
1: which occurs naturally in milk. So if you're having milk in your sugar-free venti drink, as tall as it is, you're getting a Kit Kat's worth of sugar.
2: So basically,
1: without the Kit Kat.
2: But they're not adding additional sugar.
1: No.
2: Okay.
1: But they're calling them sugar free. Now, okay. When you use fat free oil sprays to cook with, they have fat in them. It's just that in the amount that you're using, they have less than whatever the legal standard is for calling it fat free.
2: Okay.
1: Still fat. And if you sprayed a cup of that stuff into, you know, say a cup, and which tried to drink it, you'd get more fat than your regular daily allowed
2: serving.
1: Amount. Yeah, yeah. So I think that's kind of what's happening here. You got the milk. It's got sugar naturally because of the lactose. Now, if you order, you know, lactose-free milk or oat milk or whatever, then you don't get the Kit Kat bar. So, or... You don't get a Kit Kat bar. Don't get me wrong.
2: Right.
1: Or the worth of sugar. That's what I meant to say.
2: Anyway,
1: Starbucks is going to fight this.
2: Hello. What did you have? What's in your coffee today? Goodness sakes. They may just need to, they may just have to change the way they're advertising it.
1: Well,
2: the words.
1: The idea is you want to get somebody to pay you $8 for a drink. And they don't want sugar, right? Or maybe they can't have sugar.
2: Right.
1: See? Now, that's where the misleading part is. And you know and I know they're going to have to settle this out of court without admitting any guilt whatsoever. But Starbucks is going to have to pay for this. And then, what are they going to do to their sugar-free drinks? I'm just thinking, I don't know. Maybe it's sugar-free, lactose-free.
2: I think it's just going to come down to how they label it.
1: Yeah,
2: they can't just say sugar free. Maybe no additional sugar added.
1: Yeah,
2: stuff like that.
1: Yeah,
2: who
1: maybe.
2: Knows?
1: You never know. Anyway, we'll keep an eye on that for you because you know we always like to stick it to the man on this show.
2: Oh my goodness!
1: And today the man is that man's not there anymore. Is he Schultz, the CEO of Starbucks? Didn't he step down?
2: I don't know. I'm just trying to keep
1: because I want
2: to
1: stick it to that man.
2: With whatever's in your coffee this morning.
1: It's sugar.
2: It's lactose.
1: Sugar, lactose, and it's not sugar-free. It's Van Camp and Morgan. I got my

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1: Things you didn't know you need to know today, but you do, you really do, because we ripped them from the headlines.
0: From the headlines.
1: Dying a dancing pleasure, not embellished.
0: Dancing pleasure, that would be Dancing with the Stars.
1: Not in my mind. No.
0: I like the way they announced the judges on Dancing with the Stars. Garyana Naba.
1: But they're enthusiastic.
0: They are enthusiastic.
1: Yes. Yeah. And when someone's enthusiastic that you're here, you tend to respond in an enthusiastic manner.
0: Well,
1: so if you're down, which is great for seniors and people who live alone.
0: Yeah, right.
1: Because they're watching. Like I said one time, when I was working in the hospital, when Dancing with the Stars would come on.
0: Yeah. Everything stops.
1: Nothing. All you would hear is Dancing with the Stars,
0: yep,
1: emitting from each room,
0: yep,
1: with their, yep, TVs.
0: Like a little echo down the hall.
1: No patients, right, in the hallway. No patients in their bathrooms.
0: Right. For sure.
1: You could have gone and had dinner and come back and found everybody still exactly where they were in their bed listening to
0: Kariana Naba.
1: And they're in a better mood because,
0: well, yeah, of course,
1: they're enthusiastic.
0: Dun, dun,
1: you know,
0: dun, dun, dun.
1: Jaguar has introduced its all-electric Type 1, a four-door Grand Tourer starting around $130,000.
0: Because they're Jaguar.
1: Because they're Jaguars, yeah, which in a four-door model sitting in the back seat
0: still sucks.
1: Your head hits the top. However, bump.
0: Bang.
1: But it's not. They're not very roomy, ooh, to me. I was.
0: Well, they're not supposed to be roomy to the back seat
1: when I'm in a Jaguar.
0: Yeah, they're not supposed to be roomy in the back seat.
1: Sorry, Jaguar, because I think you're sexy.
0: Yeah, they were at a point.
1: $130,000, not sexy to me because, you know.
0: Yeah, but cars cost a ton of money anyway. I mean.
1: Well, this promises 450 up to 450 miles of range and can go from 0 to 62 in just 3.2 seconds.
0: Right.
1: For an electric.
0: Well, no, electrics have a lot of torque, so.
1: Yeah. So that's pretty good.
0: Less weight.
1: The famous Warner Brothers water tower in Burbank has reportedly been updated to read a Skydance Corporation just hours after the $110 billion merger with Paramount Global closed. And that is sad.
0: Well, what's sad?
1: That was a piece
0: of history. Don't let me get into this. They're leaving Hollywood. Skydance will leave Hollywood. They're going to close both those studios. That's their plan.
1: Why not take this?
0: The plan is to leave Hollywood.
1: Okay, got it.
0: Yeah.
1: If the person who bought.
0: Well, it's not a person. It's
1: the
0: company.
1: Skydance. Yeah. So Skydance.
0: Right, right.
1: The Skydance people.
0: Yeah.
1: People named the Skydance.
0: Okay.
1: If they had any concept or care of Hollywood history.
0: They don't.
1: They don't.
0: Yeah.
1: Which is very sad because that does not bode well for for historical things.
0: By the way, you know who's in charge of...
1: They could have taken that water tower down and put up a new water tower.
0: No, they couldn't have. No, that they couldn't have done.
1: Why not?
0: Because it's like grandfathered into the city of Burbank. That is like classic. You can paint over it, but you can't take the water tower down. Or you can't rebuild one. The reason they had let me give you a real quick thing. In Hollywood, each studio had to have their own water on the lot to put out their own fires.
1: And
0: that's why they all have a water tower.
1: That was the Warner Brothers water tower.
0: Yeah. Well, it's they would never be able to put it back up if they tore it down. So
1: you couldn't preserve
0: the water
1: tower?
0: They can sell that studio. They'll sell it lock, stock, and water tower. And they will. I guarantee you they will. And the person you want to write a letter to is a guy named David Ellison. His dad's Larry Ellison, who owns Oracle. Okay. And one other thing. The guy in charge of animation over at Skydance is a guy named John Lasseter. He's been there since he got fired at Disney.
1: Oh, that's right.
0: Yeah. Okay, that's got to roll.
1: Mr. Touchy-Feely.
0: Mr. Huggy. Just call him Huggy.
1: Mr. Huggy.
0: Not Touchy-Feely. Just
1: so now I'm going to have to...
0: Long John Lasseter. You see John coming in the hall, turned the other way. 1,000, 2,000. No. 1 Mississippi, 2 Mississippi. Billy Bob Thornton episode of Big Bang Theory.
1: You
0: touched me for 2 Mississippi. I thought we meant something to one another.
1: That was funny.
0: All right. Anyway.
1: All right. See, so now.
0: So now. One more.
1: All right.
0: One more.
1: So see, I don't know if I can watch the Skydance stuff. and Mr. Touchy Feely.
0: Yeah, there you go.
1: Mr. Mississippi.
0: Mr. Huggy.
1: Mr. Huggy.
0: Mr. Three Mississippi.
1: Federal forecasts suggest heating oil prices could jump as much as 30% this winter.
0: Wow.
1: And at this rate, the family thermostat will need a password and a credit check.
0: Indeed. No kidding.
1: First, the U.S. stopped making pennies. Now there's talk of eliminating nickels as well.
0: What?
1: Right. Because each 5-cent coin costs about 13 cents to produce.
0: Holy crap.
1: That's the government spending 13 cents to give you 5 cents. And they wonder why we're in debt.
0: We're in debt, so you're in debt.
1: Leave the nickels alone.

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1: And now for today's edition of All the News You Could Care Less About. Here's your reporter, who you also could care less about.
2: Kourtney Kardashian.
3: Wow, we haven't heard from them in a while.
2: Oh, she's threatening to slap Jennifer Lawrence.
3: What?
2: But don't worry, it's all in good fun, at least we think so.
1: Who you also could care less about.
2: Kourtney Kardashian.
3: Wow, we haven't heard from them in a while.
2: Oh, she's threatening to slap Jennifer Lawrence.
3: What?
2: But don't worry, it's all in good fun, at least we think so. On the season 8 premiere of the Kardashians.
3: Oh, they're still on the radio, on the air, on the TV.
2: They're here in the
3: news. I was going to say radio.
2: Who cares news?
3: Oh, yeah.
2: Who cares
3: news? It's the 8th season.
2: Well, Kourtney revealed that J-Law sent her a very nice email after publicly calling her more annoying than ever.
3: Oh, of course. They jab at each other.
2: Yeah. And still the most least interesting.
3: Not Kourtney. Yes, Kourtney.
2: Yeah, Kourtney.
3: Yeah, I'm thinking of Chloe. No, never mind.
2: Trouble started when J-Law, took a lie detector test for Vanity Fair.
3: A lie detector test.
2: That Kourtney turns absolutely everything into an announcement. So Jennifer's examples, Kourtney announcing she's not wearing certain outfits anymore.
3: No.
2: Again.
3: And that's the announcement. Nobody cares.
2: Or proudly declaring there's no television in her bedroom. Okay.
3: So who cares?
2: Who cares? So Jennifer's advice, just wear what you want, stop watching TV, nobody needs a press release. So Kourtney admitted the criticism came during a sensitive time when she left.
3: My God.
2: She thought everyone was ganging up on her.
3: Wouldn't that be great if that just happened in Kardashian life? No press release. I love it.
2: Wouldn't that be something?
3: And, you know, Jennifer's like tongue-in-cheek in this. She's not really serious about this, but you know what? I'm just going to be serious about it. Thank you, J-Law, for that. We're going to go no press release. That's what we're going to do.
2: Well, if this was never drawn attention to, then maybe Miss Kourtney would keep on doing her whatever careless things.
3: And, true.
2: You know, when she pulls a chair out from someone will get hurt.
3: Yep. True.
2: All right, so... Jennifer apparently smoothed things over with an email explaining she feels like one of the Kardashian sisters.
3: She does.
2: She's not.
3: Always been fond of them.
2: That's when Kourtney told her mother, Kris Jenner, that if J-Law considers herself family, she'll treat her like family. And apparently, that means threatening to slap the crap out of her.
3: Oh, I like
2: just
3: that.
2: Just like her infamous televised fight with Sister Kim. And nothing says welcome to the family quite like an invitation to Slapsgiving dinner.
3: Slapsgiving.
2: And a potential concussion.
3: Well, here's the deal. You know, because before Jennifer got married and had kids, she would go hang out with Momager. They'd have sleepovers.
2: Yeah.
3: You know, she was like part of the clan.
2: She was part of the clan.
3: Part of the clan. Yeah. And then she, you know, moved to New York.
2: She got her own life.
3: Got her own life, married a dude, had babies, has no career.
2: She has
3: two babies and has no career. That went quick. Oscar-winning actress who
2: she
3: really
2: has mentioned that she feels like that she's found her actual career.
3: Yeah, well, okay, good for her. I mean, if that's what she wants. Yeah. Sounds like she's trying to get back into it by, you know, sparring publicly with
2: who knows?
3: On Vanity Fair. You know, whatever. Hey, you know what? There's someone for everyone.
2: There is. There is, no matter for the bad, that's the bad of it and the good of it.
3: There you go.
2: Yeah.
3: It's Van Camp and Morgan.

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2: From Feature Story News in Brussels, I'm William Denslow. India's Congress Party is holding nationwide protests, declaring a black day for democracy, after police filed criminal charges against opposition leader Rahul Gandhi over demonstrations demanding the resignation of the country's chief election commissioner. The ruling BJP has hit back, challenging opposition lawmakers to resign their seats if they do not trust the election commission. Neha Punia reports from New Delhi.
3: A lunch meeting was called by Rahul Gandhi and other members of the India Bloc, which is a coalition of opposition parties that have come together to take on Prime Minister Narendra Modi's BJP party. And after that lunch meeting, they said they wanted to march across the road to the public protest site of Jantar Mantar, but they weren't given permission. We were there and we heard police teams, riot police personnel. They had secured that entire area. There was, multiple layer of barricading, and they've been routinely making announcements telling everyone that prohibitory orders are in place.
2: The International Monetary Funds told Pakistan it must promptly phase out a fuel subsidy scheme introduced by the country's prime minister as a condition of a state-level agreement that could unlock around $1.2 billion in financing. IMF Mission Chief Eva Petrova said the scheme's broad targeting and high costs made it unsustainable. Hira Mustafa, reporting from Islamabad, says the IMF has cautioned that Pakistan's external environment remains challenging, despite improved reserves and remittance inflows.
4: The Global Lender says Pakistan's economic program remains on track despite a challenging external environment, with authorities committed to maintaining fiscal discipline and controlling inflation. However, experts warn that evolving regional dynamics could test Pakistan's ability to meet its commitments under the IMF program in the months ahead.
2: Air pollution in Singapore has reached the highest in the world due to haze from Indonesian wildfires just days before its annual Formula One weekend. Meanwhile, schools in Malaysia temporarily closed as the government raised concerns over the worsening transboundary haze. Laura Westbrook reports from Hong Kong.
5: Air quality levels in Singapore

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3: 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Oh, here, Swallow, you've got Cookie on yours.
2: Stales Diamonds, the right jewelry at the right price for the right body part.
3: Andrew even went back and bought a new gold stud for his pierced buttocks.
5: It's October, it's baseball time, and we now know, at least in the National League, who's going to be in the National League Championship Series, which
6: and
5: starts this weekend.
6: Who might that be, John Beckham?
5: The Milwaukee Brewers. And the Los Angeles Dodgers.
6: Oh,
5: yeah, Dodgers
6: really?
5: Won yesterday. They beat the Braves 4-1.
6: Go Dodgers!
5: It did. It took four games each. So this might be a very interesting situation.
6: Well matched.
5: Brewers actually were the number one team in the National League this last season. So the Dodgers were number two. So anyway, we'll see how that goes. This, I think, is going to be a slugfest. It's probably going to take six games. I'm just going to say that right up front. Six games. In the American League, they will decide today. It's one part of the American League Championship Series has been decided. The Tampa Bay Rays beat the New York Yankees handily 3-0 in the divisional series. And still to be decided, the White Sox and the Guardians. The White Sox lead that series 2-1 with game four. Today at 5 o'clock. So we will see. That's the last remaining team in the American League pennant. So, and then the World Series coming up. Oh, I just made my phone go in the other room by saying Sirius. It doesn't understand the difference between Sirius, Series, and Siri.
6: Hey, Series.
5: And yours doesn't work.
6: Yeah, nothing. I got nothing.
5: Hey, what's the one alcoholic beverage you got so drunk on that you swore you'd never drink it again? Do you have one of those?
6: That I got...
5: That you got so drunk on when you were... I'm going to say when we were younger, because that's usually when we get the drunkest. That you can no longer drink ever, ever, ever again.
6: No, there's nothing.
5: You don't have anything? Nothing?
6: No, there was an episode with beer.
5: Beer, but you drink beer, right?
6: I'm not a big beer drinker, but I drink beer.
5: Okay.
6: Yeah.
5: All right.
6: That was not pleasant.
5: Okay. I've known people mostly like with rum has been something, but I don't have a problem with rum.
6: A lot of people have problems with schnapps.
5: Schnapps, because it's so full of itself.
6: I always hear about people in schnapps.
5: And I can't stand gin, though I've never gotten sick on it. So it's kind of one of those things.
6: Yeah.
5: Anyway, here are eight drinks people say they'll never touch again because of the trauma. The full trauma. At number eight, Everclear. You know, because just alcohol isn't dangerous enough, but Everclear.
6: Yeah.
5: Goldschlager.
6: Goldschlager is
5: Nothing says bad decisions like, you know, vomiting up actual gold flakes. Jägermeister. Wow. Yeah.
6: Yeah, there's stories about Jägermeister, for sure.
5: Yeah. And I don't get it. I've never got the Jägermeister, you know, fad. It's like, ugh. Here's one. A lot of people complain about this. Tequila.
6: Oh, lots of stories about tequila. Yeah,
5: worm and all, right?
6: Lots of tequila stories out there.
5: Captain Morgan.
6: Oh, poor Captain Morgan.
5: Yeah, yeah. Someone discovered it tastes a lot more like bananas coming back up. And the same could be said for Malibu rum. Because it has like a hint of coconut in it or whatever. Yeah. Long Island iced teas.
6: I figured that would be on the list.
5: Because everything goes into a Long Island iced tea, I think. It's just like if you're going
6: like
5: to get
6: a
5: sick,
6: nice little cocktail of goodness.
5: Yeah. But you should only drink one. You shouldn't drink several. I think you're going to have a nice night with the toilet. Southern Comfort 100.
6: Okay.
5: Because 100 proof was 100 too many. Now 100 proof actually is half the, is that right? If it's 100 proof, it's half the no, it's twice the liquor or the alcohol content. Proof is half.
6: I think the wrong person to ask about that, or double.
5: Yeah, I am too. Number one drink that most people say they'll never touch again, Fireball.
6: Yeah. Oh, really?
5: Yeah. That's a bottle of cinnamon flavored regret for me, man. Telling you what. Hey, you know what? Some people have a signature drink. Others have a restraining order against theirs.
6: Right.
5: That's the one. Too many and never again. It's Van Camp and Morgan. Another

0: Z89.3 and 101.5 HD3 Phoenix. It's Thursday, kids. You know what that means here on the big show. It means it's This Is Why I'm Broke Thursday.
1: Please share. Why am I broke? I need to know.
0: You're broke because you went to the Internet's Mall, thisiswhyimbroke.com. Now, this is not an advertisement for this website. We just think it's a fun place to go look for junk. Stuff that you would probably never think of, and you're going to find it there all in one repository. It's a lot of junk.
1: That's such a great word, repository.
0: Repository. And I don't know that that's really the word I'm looking for.
1: It's probably not.
0: No.
1: But it's still a cool word.
0: Anyway. Hey, practice your injection skills. You're going to love this one, Morgan. Without turning yourself into a pincushion or the patient, this reusable intramuscular practice pad lets nursing students safely rehearse proper technique using a wearable wristband, helping build confidence and muscle memory before the real thing. The intramuscular practice pad will set you back $7.59.
1: That's it?
0: At that price, you could get a bunch.
1: I mean, I guess.
0: Now, where are you going to get the hypodermics? I know. No, you'll never give your secrets, right?
1: I'll never get my secrets, no.
0: Transfer your furry friend's barks into comedic gold with this cursing dog collar. The aptly named cuss collar will turn each of your pooch's barks into an offensive curse word.
1: That would be funny.
0: The perfect gift for the dog owner with a sense of humor. Yeah,
1: no,
0: that would be great.
1: No, listening to your, it'd be like listening to your dogs, because they would have been listening to you.
0: If you could set the exact words they can say, you know, if you can set the curse words, I don't know. Anyway, the cursing dog collar, this is for real, set you back $60, but worth it.
1: Oh,
0: I'm going to say, totally worth it.
1: That would be a great Christmas gift for you.
0: I think the dogs would be afraid of it.
1: Oh, I think so.
0: You know, it's like, I barked and now I just noise. And it vibrates on my neck.
1: Their father laughing hysterically?
0: Of the dirty word.
1: That's what they'd be hearing. Is that you? It's like, look.
0: My dog's
1: cuss. My father's on the floor rolling with laughter. There's tears coming out of his eyes.
0: Oh, my. Hey, be more Vader and less office doormat with this tongue-in-cheek life guide. Learn workplace assertiveness, negotiation, leadership, and promotion tactics from the galaxy's most intimidating villains, complete with advice and iconic Star Wars moments.
1: Huh.
0: It's called the Be More Vader Motivational Book, and it sets you back $12.99. I think I need that in my stockings, Santa, if you're listening. Grab the arm sling flask and turn an ordinary injury into a suspiciously well-hydrated fashion statement. This padded sling secretly holds 16 ounces of your favorite beverage, complete with a funnel, pour spout, and enough capacity to keep the party going. The arm sling hidden flask will set you back $19.99 and probably well worth it. And there you go, and that is why we are broke.

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1: Reese's peanut butter cups, or peanut butter and jelly, or peanut butter cookies, soft peanut butter cookies. Basically, peanut butter.
0: National Peanut Butter Day today.
1: Yeah, baby. I love peanut butter.
0: There's some who doesn't, except for people who are allergic.
1: People who don't like. I know people who don't like peanut butter.
0: Well, they're not allergic.
1: And my dogs don't like peanut butter.
0: That's weird.
1: It is weird.
0: It's very strange. Dogs love
1: very
0: peanut butter.
1: Strange dogs.
0: Here's some things you probably didn't know yesterday. The player who goes first in Connect Four can win 100% of the time, assuming you start in the center column and you play perfectly.
1: Really?
0: Yeah, 100% of the time.
1: Huh.
0: Was the last time you played Connect Four?
1: It's been quite a few years.
0: Yeah, me too.
1: But I know that it's in my future.
0: Oh, is it? Well, you know, sure. I like these, like when you go to these resorts where they got these, like,
1: those big old ones.
0: Big old chess boards and stuff like that.
1: They've got life-size Connect games. Too. Yeah.
0: When marshmallows were created in the early 1800s, they were flavored using the root of a plant called the marshmallow. Yeah. But it was hard to extract the sap from the root, so marshmallows haven't been made out of actual marshmallows since the late 1800s. Okay. They make them out of sugar, right? It's just like sugar.
1: Oh, yeah.
0: Sugar, sugar, sugar, sugar, sugar, sugar, sugar, sugar, sugar, sugar, sugar. I've had too much sugar today. The last college in the country to have intramural tackle football was Notre Dame. They wore pads and helmets and everything. Intramural. But it was dropped in 2023.
1: Man, can you imagine?
0: I cannot imagine. I do remember intramural football from junior high, but it was flag football. We weren't allowed to tackle. The seven wonders of the ancient world only existed at the same time for 54 years. And that would be from 280 BC, when the Colossus of Rhodes was completed in Greece, until 226 BC, rather, when it was destroyed by an earthquake.
1: Oh.
0: That'll do. Only 54 years. Yeah. The seven wonders of the ancient world. Well, who knew?
1: Because you would think that the greatest wonders of the world, some of these would have been ancient or a long time ago.
0: There's a couple of different definitions of seven wonders of the world, but the ancient world. Yeah. And speaking of, Mozart composed more than 20 pieces of music before he turned 10.
1: I wonder
0: if any of them were sellable.
1: Well, that would be the question. You wonder, are any of those still circulating?
0: Yeah, there you go.
1: In a museum or something.
0: And those are our tasty bits for today.

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0: It's the Van Camp and Morgan Show on Z89.3, Ajo's Hit Music. Hey, today's totally impossible trivia question.
1: It's a good thing people can't see in here sometimes.
0: That's why we're on the radio. 27% of people say they won't do this in public because they're afraid they may get caught. This works for both genders, by the way. But
1: Pick their nose, blow their nose, pick their teeth. No picking. Pass gas.
0: No picking. Burp. No bodily functions.
1: Oh, okay.
0: Yeah, no bodily functions. Oh. This is an action. Action or activity. Something that you would do, won't do in public because you're afraid of getting caught. 27% of people. The other 73% don't give a rat's. But, yeah. And both genders could do this, though. I would think men would be more guilty than women. I think that's the double standard anyway.
1: Yeah, probably.
0: Yeah.
1: I don't know. I really don't. Give me another hint.
0: Oh, man.
1: Wait, I haven't even got a hint for this.
0: Yeah, no. I have to think about a hint. Well, I'll get back to you on that. Hey, the pickle craze has officially reached McDonald's. And this time they're putting juice in bottles. Pickle juice, that is.
1: People drink it.
0: McDonald's is introducing something called Pickle Boost, a bottled drink made from the brine normally surrounding its famous pickles. Uh-huh. And the target audience? Marathon runners.
1: Oh, yeah.
0: Yeah. Now, they plan to hand out free bottles during the Chicago Marathon weekend, and it gives runners a salty boost that might help relieve muscle cramps, which is like the same as electrolytes, right?
1: It is.
0: Pickle juice is...
1: The salt is an electrolyte.
0: Right.
1: It is.
0: And I'm thinking to myself, like, that's why green Gatorade, that's that weird taste to me. In the original Gatorade.
1: Salty sweet.
0: Yeah. It's like, oh, hey, no, it kind of resembles pickle juice, but not as sour.
1: And you pucker.
0: A little pucker up. Look, pickle juice has become popular among endurance athletes, with some research suggesting it may help shorten certain muscle cramps. And see, that might be my problem. Maybe I need to drink pickle juice at night. So after years of asking customers if they want pickles on their burgers, McDonald's is now asking if they'd like to drink the leftovers. Listen, I used to work in a hamburger joint, not McDonald's. Hamburger pickles come in a big 5-gallon tub full of brine and the sliced pickles. And you actually have to have a tool to get the lid off the tub. There's a special wrench to get these big plastic tubs unbuckled. It's kind of crazy. And you can actually lose a finger doing it. But, man, you want to talk about a smell opening that up? And it's like, put that lid back on there, man. Put it on. Get some pickles and get it out of there. Get it out of there.
1: And was it that bad? Or that?
0: To me, it is. I just like, this is like, that's something I just can't. Yeah.
1: Anyway. Yeah.
0: Hey, nothing says athletic excellence like drinking something normally poured down the sink.

0: From Black Canyon City to Sonora, Mexico, Z89.3 and 101.5 HD3 Phoenix. Artificial intelligence, AI, is apparently sneaking into your life more often than you realize. Shocker.
1: I'm not surprised by that.
0: No.
1: Because it's like everywhere.
0: Yeah. A new global survey of 11,000 people found the average person unknowingly interacts with AI for about 4 times a week.
1: Hold my beer. 4 times a week?
0: When
1: was the study done? Like 10 years ago? It's like, come on.
0: Well, hold on. So.
1: All right, okay.
0: All right.
1: 4 times a week. Okay, we're just, that's the uninitiated.
0: So
1: okay.
0: Especially when you have one person who's trying to do this research, you know.
1: Oh, okay. All right. Fair enough. Fair enough.
0: There's 10 encounters weekly with technology that may eventually decide that we are no longer necessary.
1: 10 weekly. Okay.
0: Okay. So far, people aren't too comfortable with that.
1: Look, if this is the jumping off party for life,
0: right?
1: Let's make it a party. Let's have a good time.
0: Sure.
1: Come on. Well, I mean, we developed this AI stuff, and it's been in the making for like, people don't understand. It's been in the making for decades. Decades and decades. And so now we're at this critical mass where it's going to kill us. It's like, okay, or maybe it won't.
0: Maybe it will.
1: Maybe it won't. We'll know soon enough, I guess.
0: I think we will soon enough.
1: We can stop it. Pull the plug on everything.
0: Well, 56% want companies to tell them whenever AI is involved. 2 in 5 became more cautious about sharing personal information when AI isn't disclosed.
1: I get it.
0: Yeah. Only 31% would trust AI to make decisions independently.
1: That's a lot.
0: When it comes to spending money, people would give an AI assistant around $200.
1: Really?
0: To make routine purchases without asking permission.
1: What?
0: Yeah.
1: Make AI making routine purchases without asking permission. Wow, that's scary as hell. Wow. I don't need to give it my bank account number. It probably already knows it, right? And I like this thing, though.
0: It goes by your phone number.
1: Oh, yeah, your phone number, too. Well, so now, you know, at least Meta, I don't know if any of the other social media networks are doing this, but if it senses that the content is AI, it says right up front, AI content.
0: Yeah, it does.
1: You know, so if you're not reading that underneath the title, you know, that's on you.
0: But it is interesting going from, you know, you're on a site here, I'm on a site there, and you're a site there, a site everywhere, site. And everybody has their own AI stuff, right?
1: Yeah.
0: And some work better than others.
1: That's true.
0: Yeah.
1: That is true.
0: It is true.
1: Yeah. We would like to say that we're AI, but I think it would be more intelligent.
0: AI does not like me. That's for sure.
1: I would think that an AI presentation would be way more intelligent than we are. That's for sure. We don't fake any kind of artificial anything here. We're the real McCoy. Okay. I'll leave it at that. Real McCoy-ish. Nobody knows what that means anymore.
0: So basically, we're giving computers permission to spend our money. Even though most of us don't understand what they're doing, what could possibly go wrong?
1: What could possibly go wrong? Yeah, right? Everything. It's Van Camp and Morgan.

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3: From Feature Story News in London, I'm Stuart Smith. The European Union's Trade Commissioner has begun 2 days of high-stakes negotiations with his Chinese counterpart in Beijing, with the EU's daily trade deficit with China now exceeding $1.1 billion. The talks come as the European Parliament hardens its stance on Chinese trade practices, with member states angered by Beijing allegedly deliberately overproducing electric vehicles and batteries to push out international competition. William Denslow reports from Brussels.
4: The message we're hearing loud and clear from European lawmakers, they want to continue a dialogue with Beijing, but they say that change must come and must come quick.
3: UK Prime Minister Andy Burnham is in Berlin to sign a deal on security cooperation with German Chancellor Friedrich Merz. The two leaders are also expected to discuss Ukraine, defence, technology and trade. The issue of the UK seeking a closer relationship with the European Union is likely to come up too. David McAllister, a German MEP in the European Parliament, says the UK wouldn't be allowed to pick and choose what it wants.
5: Any arrangement, that's for sure, must preserve fair competition and the integrity of a single market. So perhaps you can summarize it the following way. The closer the relationship is, the stronger the commitments in London will have to be.
3: Air pollution in Singapore reached the highest in the world due to haze from Indonesian wildfires just days before its annual Formula One weekend. Meanwhile, schools in Malaysia temporarily closed as the government raised concerns with Indonesia over the worsening transboundary haze. Laura Westbrook reports from Hong Kong.
6: Air quality levels in Singapore entered the very unhealthy range as the region was blanketed by haze from Indonesian wildfires. Neighbouring Kuala Lumpur ranked as the second most polluted city.

0: a 5 de la tarde y los sábados de 9 de la mañana a 2 de la tarde. Ofrecemos desde limpiezas y empastes hasta prótesis parciales, implantes, radiografías y mucho más. 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
6: Cats apparently make people happier.
7: They do.
6: But there's a catch. They might also make you miserable. A new study.
7: And how is this?
6: Examining 93 countries found nations with more cats generally report higher happiness levels.
7: Okay.
6: Now, the U.S. leads the world with 74.2 million cats, followed by China with 53.1 million, which is weird because there's like 10 times more people living in China than there are in the United States. But
7: it's a lot of cats.
6: Yeah, it's a lot of cats still. But researchers discovered something a little interesting. Now, countries with greater exposure to a parasite called Toxoplasma gondii, commonly associated with cats, actually scored lower on happiness.
7: Oh, well, yeah, that would be...
6: Scientists estimate up to 30% of humans, by the way, carry the parasite without knowing it. 30%?
7: Yes. Litter box stuff.
6: Oh, is that what it is?
7: Pregnant people should never clean out a litter box.
6: Oh, yeah. Don't. Yeah. You shouldn't. Yeah. Yeah. Well, a litter box is just nasty anyway. Some research has linked infection to depression, anxiety, and other psychiatric conditions. Although that doesn't prove the parasite causes them. Researchers believe wealth helps explain the differences. Because in richer countries, cats are more likely to live indoors, receive veterinary care, and eat commercial food, reducing exposure risks.
7: True.
6: So cats may contribute to happiness, but how they're cared for is what matters, apparently. So litter box or no, sounds like in the more developed countries that domesticated cats, the more domesticated a cat, the better it is for you.
7: It would make sense.
6: It makes sense, except for the litter box.
7: Litter box are rough, you know?
6: Yeah. Have you ever seen these litter boxes that supposedly clean themselves?
7: Yes.
6: And they're not cheap. They're really expensive.
7: They really are. They are expensive.
6: Like they're the Cadillac of litter boxes.
7: The Cadillac.
6: See what you did there? I see what you did there.
7: Of litter boxes. Yeah. I mean, I would have loved to have one of those when I had a cat.
6: Yeah.
7: Yes.
6: Yeah. Not good for you. Scooping out. You know what? That I equate that to mean then don't get a cat.
7: Always get a cat.
6: Because I could care less about cats.
7: Yes, always. You're not a cat
6: person.
7: I'm
6: not a cat person.
7: I am a cat person.
6: I'm a dog person.
7: Whatever.
6: Dogs poop in the yard. Cats do too if you let them out there, but then they get things that make them sick outside too. There's a lot to be said about cats indoor and out. Yeah. Although most cats will fight you for the outdoors, that's for sure. And when
7: they
6: a cat fights
7: so
6: you,
7: bad.
6: Usually they win.
7: They do win. They win.
6: And remember, this study found associations, not proof or cause and effect. So don't sue us if that's not right. Yeah.
7: But pets in general,
6: yeah.
7: If you have a pet, it helps your health.
6: It does. I mean, it helps your mental health and Well, and so
7: no, and blood pressure and anxiety, yeah, and there's a lot.
6: Calms you down a little bit.
7: That's why they have dogs for wounded warriors, and and they have, if you stroke a cat or stroke a dog, and they just lay there and let you do it.
6: Oh no, that's very relaxing.
7: It's very therapeutic, and it's very good for your health. Yeah.
6: As we know, dogs have owners, cats have unpaid domestic staff.
7: Yes, cats have staff.
6: Thank you, Amber Morgan.

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1: Time for Van Camp and Morgan's birthday extravaganza. Pretty rapid fire, so no dawdling.
2: No dawdling. Okay,
1: let's do it. Paul Hogan.
2: Crocodile Dundee. Is he still alive? Flipper. Is he still alive? I don't know. He's 85.
1: 87.
2: Yeah.
1: Chevy fun. Chase.
2: Is he still alive? I know he's still alive. Chevy Chase is 80, right?
1: 83. R.L. Stein.
2: Goosebumps.
1: 82.
2: 83. Yeah. So far, I'm batting 1,000.
1: 1,000. Sigourney Weaver.
2: Love Sigourney Weaver. Of course, she was in the Alien movies, you know, Ghostbusters. She was in the last Star Wars movie, Mandalorian.
1: Oh, yeah, that's right.
2: Grogu.
1: Yep.
2: Yeah. And I met her dad, Pat Weaver, who one time, Pat actually was the guy who invented the Today Show and the Tonight Show and the Tomorrow Show at NBC.
1: Really?
2: Yeah. Sigourney's 77, believe it or not.
1: You are correct, sir. You got one right. Look at you. Daryl Hammond.
2: Daryl Hammond, the announcer of Saturday Night Live and other things. He's also
1: in the last Sharknado.
2: Was he in the last Sharknado? He also played one of the KFC colonels when they did the revolving colonels. Daryl's 70, right?
1: 71.
2: Right.
1: From Remington Steele, Stephanie Zimbalist.
2: Oh, she was Remington Steele, right? Or she made up the name?
1: Yeah.
2: For Chris Brosnan. Stephanie, whose dad was
1: Ephraim Zimbalist
2: from the FBI.
1: Yes.
2: Stephanie is 70, right?
1: She is 70. Karen Parsons.
2: From the Fresh Prince of Bel-Air. Karen is 60?
1: 60. Okay, Emily 60? Proctor.
2: I love Emily Proctor. She's in CSI Miami and, of course, the West Wing. Emily is 58. Okay.
1: The other half of Ben Affleck.
2: Matt Damon. And the person who's never on Jimmy Kimmel.
1: Yes.
2: And that's a joke, by the way.
1: Yes, it is.
2: They love each other. Matt is...
1: And he ends up on Jimmy Kimmel.
2: 56 today.
1: He is 56 today. Nick Cannon.
2: Nick Cannon got more kids than most people. Yeah. But, and the host of The Masked Singer. Nick is 46 today.
1: 46?
2: Yeah.
1: From Two and a Half Men. Angus T. Jones.
2: Oh, the half man.
1: The half man.
2: Yeah. Angus is, he's got to be 35, right?
1: 33. Can you believe that? How old was he when he started?
2: He started when he was like 8, I think. Yeah.
1: CeCe Winans
2: has got to be, man, she's got to be incredible. Like 62.
1: 62. Right. This man, he ain't real tall, but he's got more talent in his pinky. Bruno Mars.
2: Bruno Mars happens to be 41 today.
1: 41. Yeah. And lastest, but not leastest, from Kool and the Gang. Celebration. Ladies Night. Get down on it. You can hear it all in your head, can't you?
2: Yep.
1: Robert Cool Bell.
2: Robert Cool Bell is 76 today.
1: You're correct, sir.
2: And if today's your birthday.
1: Happy birthday.
2: From Van Camp and Morgan.

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2: Florida. Oh, Florida.
1: Aha. Aha.
2: I don't know what to say about this.
1: Okay.
2: Crazier than crap on a cracker.
1: Yeah, of course. Always.
2: And I guess this would be called tweeting.
1: What?
2: Tweeting.
1: Tweeting?
2: Uh-huh.
1: All right.
2: Yeah.
1: Explain yourself.
2: I will. Mm. And I still don't know how to explain it, but we're going to give it a shot.
1: Okay.
2: Because this one's a little different. A man.
1: Yeah?
2: He was arriving at Miami International Airport.
1: Okay.
2: From Cuba.
1: Hmm.
2: Uh-oh. Uh-oh. He was caught with something unusual.
1: Oh, what?
2: And it wasn't in a suitcase.
1: What?
2: It was stuffed down his pants.
1: Well, can we say this on the radio? It's a family program. Well,
2: you can. It wasn't one, it wasn't three, it wasn't seven, but it was 10 live birds.
1: Oh, wow.
2: In his pants.
1: In his pants?
2: Yeah.
1: I've heard of ants in your pants, but not birds.
2: Right.
1: Okay.
2: Alberto Hernandez Castillo, mm-hmm. a U.S. permanent resident, he arrived from Havana on Monday when customs officers noticed a suspicious bulge. A little nervous behavior going on there.
1: Is that a bird in your pocket, or are you just happy to see me?
2: Yeah, so a pat-down revealed six clear plastic cylinders hidden in his underwear.
1: Wow.
2: Containing two blue Grossbecks and eight yellow-faced Grossquits.
1: Wow. Grossquits. Wow.
2: Well, Alberto had declared he wasn't carrying any animals and didn't have the required import paperwork.
1: Oh, well, of course not.
2: So, when questioned, he allegedly told officers that the birds, they're just for his personal use. In his pants.
1: In his pants. Oh, my God.
2: Okay. See, I told you I didn't know what to say about it.
1: Yeah, I don't know what to say about it either.
2: At least not things that you can repeat.
1: Yeah, good point. Yeah, point well taken.
2: So now he's facing federal smuggling charges.
1: Sure.
2: And you thought getting caught with your fly-over was embarrassing. Authorities have not explained what personal use means.
1: Wow. No.
2: Apparently this guy had an entire aviary in his underwear.
1: Oh, my goodness.
2: Aviary underwear in Miami.
1: Yeah, there you go. And that's our crazy crime story for today. Don't

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1: Our Totally Impossible trivia question for today. Now, I'll give you a hint. First off, let me repeat what our trivia question is for today, and that is that 27% of people say they won't do this in public because they're afraid they might get caught.
2: Cry.
1: No. Oh. Here's your hint.
2: Okay.
1: Cleavage. I don't think that's a good hint, but
2: yeah, no.
1: Okay, cleavage.
2: Stare at breasts.
1: Close.
2: Check out somebody.
1: Closer. Something people won't do in public because they might get caught. You're on the right track.
2: Canoodle.
1: Canoodle, or what would be less than canoodling?
2: Hugging. Kissing. Rubbing.
1: Where did that come from? No.
2: Something in body friction.
1: No, no. Flirting. Flirting.
2: Oh, flirting.
1: People will avoid doing this in public, flirting with someone.
2: Okay.
1: That's why it could go both ways, men or women. Yeah.
2: I love the cleavage.
1: Because I thought at first, I read this, and go, like, this is a guy thing? No, it's a woman thing, too.
2: Yeah, it's both ways. Yeah.
1: There you go.
2: Ergo the cleavage.
1: Ergo the cleavage and the, what else? I forget what the other clue was I gave you. Anyway, there you go. Hey, forget chocolate this Christmas. You can count down the days until Santa arrives by developing a serious caffeine habit. Costco is selling a Red Bull Advent calendar.
2: Oh, no.
1: Featuring 24 cans of the popular energy drink, one for each day leading up to Christmas, which, of course, is more than 24 days away. We don't want you to think like you missed your calendar somewhere. We're just getting you ready. Because if it's at Costco and it's Christmas involved, you need to buy it now because it won't have any at Christmas time. Instead of opening a little cardboard door to discover a piece of chocolate, you'll find another can of liquid motivation. This collection includes assorted flavors, including the returning Arctic Berry, which originally debuted in 2020, and the fan favorite Apple Edition. And yes, it's already on store shelves, even though Halloween hasn't arrived. Because apparently nothing sells Christmas spirit like being so caffeinated, you can hear the reindeer approaching from three states away. Santa won't need Rudolph this year. He'll just follow your heartbeat.
2: There you go.
1: On the first day of Christmas, my true love gave to me a resting heart rate of a 140. Anyway, it's the advent calendar for people who want to stay awake until Easter. You'll find it in your stores and especially at Costco. Our Who Cares News is next.

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1: It's time for the Who Cares News headlines. Here's Morgan.
2: Sean Diddy Combs apparently won't be getting out of prison quite as soon as expected.
1: No.
2: Not that I think he should be getting out at all.
1: Yeah.
2: Mr. Rapper himself projected the release date has reportedly been pushed back by about a month. Amid allegations that his time behind bars has been surprisingly comfortable.
1: Oh, yeah, well, I'm not surprised. Are you surprised?
2: No. Reports claim Diddy has been enjoying a contraband alcohol and even receiving massages from his fellow inmates.
1: Oh, man. Wow. Well, I could see where his fellow inmates might go, hey, man, famous, it's Diddy, man. Take care of us when you get out, kind of thing, right?
2: Yeah, sure.
1: Yeah. I mean, I get that. The contraband, I don't know. That means that the guards are in on it.
2: Of course.
1: Yeah. I mean, some guards are in on it.
2: So it's a pretty unusual list of prison enemies. But most inmates are just hoping for an extra pudding cup.
1: Yeah.
2: But now these
1: Diddy's
2: claims
1: getting
2: have
1: booze.
2: Right. And so now these claims have been independently confirmed, and there's no official indication that alleged perks caused the release date change.
1: Yes, he's not supposed to be doing this stuff, right? He's supposed to be, you know,
2: right,
1: towing the mock,
2: supposed
1: if
2: to be,
1: you will. But who's ever thought he would?
2: Like everybody else.
1: Yeah, why would he have to do it? Because he's special.
2: Special.
1: And here's something, too. I'm going to make a bold prediction. When he gets out, he's going to go right back to doing the crap he was doing before. Because he can. Because he can get away with it. And that sucks.
2: That sucks. Yeah.
1: In and of itself. I've stopped my support for anything that has to do with Diddy. I won't buy his music. I won't listen to it. I'm done. Totally done with this guy. This guy's a freaking creep.
2: He is.
1: He's a
2: bonafide
1: 100%. Way too many freaking creeps in the world. Thank you. I'll get down off my soapbox now.
2: Still have that power, yes.
1: Yeah, right.
2: Ben Affleck.
1: Yeah.
2: Is finally answering a burning question about his 2014 movie Gone Girl.
1: What's that?
2: Was that really all of him in the shower scene? And the answer is
1: yes.
2: Yes.
1: Wow. And it wasn't even a body double. Huh.
2: Okay. No body double.
1: Wow.
2: So there was no prosthetics.
1: Okay.
2: No Hollywood trickery.
1: No.
2: Just Ben in his birthday suit.
1: Wow.
2: And Ben told Variety the only prosthetic he's ever worn was a fake nose in Hollywoodland.
1: Oh, fake nose? What?
2: Yeah, ended up, you know, not.
1: I don't know how you would, I guess you could wear a prosthetic of your junk, depending on the lighting and the angle. That's crazy.
2: So, you know.
1: Ben's in the All Together in that movie, and that's really his junk.
2: He says he trusted director David Fincher so completely that he was willing to do anything, including getting naked. But Ben admits he's still terrified of co-star Rosamund Pike.
1: Oh, well, yeah.
2: For her chilling performance.
1: Chilling performance, and they're doing another Gone Girl, right?
2: One
1: or two more.
2: So.
1: Yeah, yeah. Will he be in it?
2: Will he just be directing it?
1: Or what's the deal?
2: I want
1: to
2: see it, too.
1: Well, yeah. Now you need to see it.
2: Yeah.
1: You need to see it unedited.
2: Yes. Yes.
1: Because you got to see Ben in the full Monty.
2: Right. Unedited.
1: All right. Well, listen, more Who Cares tomorrow. Oh, by the way, don't forget to vote for us for top host. I know we keep beating this like a dead horse, but you can find the link on all of our socials to vote for Van Camp and Morgan as your favorite top host. And we might win. Yeah. All right. Have a great day. And
2: that's all the news you could care less about for today.

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2: From Feature Story News in London, I'm Stuart Smith. The European Union's Trade Commissioner has begun 2 days of high-stakes negotiations with his Chinese counterpart in Beijing, with the EU's daily trade deficit with China now exceeding $1.1 billion. The talks come as the European Parliament hardens its stance on Chinese trade practices, with member states angered by Beijing allegedly deliberately overproducing electric vehicles and batteries to push out international competition. William Denslow reports from Brussels.
3: The message we're hearing loud and clear from European lawmakers, they want to continue a dialogue with Beijing, but they say that change must come and must come quick.
2: UK Prime Minister Andy Burnham is in Berlin to sign a deal on security cooperation with German Chancellor Friedrich Merz. The two leaders are also expected to discuss Ukraine, defence, technology and trade. The issue of the UK seeking a closer relationship with the European Union is likely to come up too. David McAllister, a German MEP in the European Parliament, says the UK wouldn't be allowed to pick and choose what it wants.
4: Any arrangement, that's for sure, must preserve fair competition and the integrity of a single market. So perhaps you can summarize it the following way. The closer the relationship is, the stronger the commitments in London will have to be.
2: Air pollution in Singapore reached the highest in the world due to haze from Indonesian wildfires just days before its annual Formula One weekend. Meanwhile,

0: meaning the risk of fires and transboundary haze remains elevated.
1: India's Congress Party is holding nationwide protests on Thursday, declaring a black day for democracy after police filed criminal charges against opposition leader Rahul Gandhi and his sister Priyanka Gandhi over demonstrations demanding the resignation of the country's chief election commissioner. The opposition has been detained 3 times in 2 days while trying to march to a designated protest site in the capital, with police enforcing orders banning gatherings of 5 or more people. The ruling BJP party has hit back, challenging opposition lawmakers to resign their seats if they do not trust the election commission. Neha Punia reports from New Delhi.
2: What happened was Rahul Gandhi and other members of parliament, they got on a bus and they tried to drive to that point. They weren't allowed, then they got off and they held a sit-in in the middle of the road, which is when Rahul Gandhi, along with other members of the opposition, were detained for the 3rd time in 2 days.
1: From bureaus worldwide, this is FSN.
3: Este es el resumen de noticias de Sonoita, Puerto Peñasco y la región, con David Mesa, para La Caliente en el 89.3 de FM.
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7: For Thursday, sunny skies and toasty, high near 102. Tonight, mostly clear, low right around 76. Friday, sunny, toasty, high near 100. Friday night, mostly clear, low right around 74. Saturday, 20% chance of showers. Going to cool down as well. Partly sunny, high near 92. Currently in Ajo, it's 95 degrees.
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3: 365 dinners.
4: That's right. 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It's supposed to be 12 dinners.
3: No.
4: Yeah, one a month.
3: Mike, you cannot live on one dinner a month.
4: But that's not what I meant.
3: That's what you said.
4: Al?
3: And I told everybody who bought a car to be at your house for dinner by 7.
4: My house?
3: What are you cooking?
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3: Can I bring a dessert?
6: You've arrived, and I think we're slightly a second behind you. It's a delay. We're a delay today.
7: Oh, really?
6: Yeah, we're here. We're here, though.
7: We're here, yeah.
6: It's like it is what it is. You know, you always get started off a little late, and then you try and make up for it, and it's like the whole day just seems like you're behind.
7: Reacting. We're reactors.
6: It's hour four time, and we can celebrate in that. It is time for hour four, the best hour on the radio, kids. You know it. We know it. You're here. We're here. Yeah.
7: And since we are.
6: And since we are. Today, hour four is brought to you by Weird Vent Calendars. Because who decided advent calendars should be limited to chocolate, candy, and tiny bottles of booze? Introducing our exciting collection of advent calendars for people who find ordinary Christmas traditions, painfully boring.
7: Well, when they started putting those little containers of alcohol in,
6: Yeah, I love those. Anyway.
7: And then if someone says, I haven't done it for the past 4 days.
6: You got to catch up.
7: That's right.
6: There's the 24 days of Mystery Meat Advent Calendar.
7: Mystery Meat.
6: Oh, every morning, open a little door and discover a different meat product. Is it beef jerky? Spam? Something that used to have a collar? It's a Christmas miracle. Hey, try our Ex-Lovers Advent Calendar. 24 days of increasingly uncomfortable memories culminating in the restraining order on Christmas Eve.
7: Against who?
6: Against the ex-lover.
7: Okay.
6: There's the Daily Toenail Clipping Calendar.
7: Oh, my gosh.
6: Featuring 24 authentic specimens. Some still have polish.
7: Oh, my gosh.
6: And our best-selling Government Bureaucracy Advent Calendar. Open a door each morning to discover another form you need to fill out. On Christmas Eve, your application to celebrate Christmas is denied.
7: Uh-huh.
6: For couples, there's the Passive Aggressive Advent Calendar. Every day reveals a new way to say, I'm fine, when you're absolutely not fine. And finally, the Red Bull Advent Calendar. 24 cans of energy drinks because apparently Santa needs you vibrating through the drywall by December 25th. We're Advent Calendars, making the countdown to Christmas considerably more disturbing. One tiny door at a time. A disclaimer, though, batteries not included. Therapy sold separately. And please don't eat anything from the toenail calendar. All right. Here's what's coming up today on hour four. First, we got our fast facts you can use if you can listen fast enough as we motor mouth our way through the facts. Also, our stupid list of top things guys will never get rid of. I'm sure your imagination just ran wild there. Also, our Icy Me's, or in case you missed it, stories and a whole lot more are coming your way this hour. So let's get things going, shall we? It's hour four, kids, and it starts.

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1: It is time for our fast facts you can use if you can listen fast enough. 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Here we go. Today's fast facts.
0: Can you actually do these fast?
1: I can if I can read them at a time, but I don't. All right, here we go. Here's our fast facts for today. 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
1: Hitting snooze every day prolongs morning grogginess and disrupts your body's natural wake-up process. Sometimes you just need the extra 9 minutes. 48% of high school and college-age students say they use TikTok for help with their homework. Really? Are you kidding me?
0: I probably kid you not.
1: Wow.
0: Yeah.
1: Well,
0: there are tutorials on there, and there are people who do like...
1: But not on TikTok. I guess there are tutorials on TikTok.
0: There are tutorials on TikTok. There's also people teaching math on TikTok, but depending on who you're going to look at and trust, you might get a good grade, and then again, you might not.
1: More than 50% of employees surveyed said that they don't have friends at work.
0: But that's, to me, okay.
1: Yeah, because you don't like friends anyway. 75% of women think that men over the age of 35 look ridiculous when they wear their hat backwards.
0: No, I don't agree with that.
1: You like men with their hat backwards?
0: I think they're cute.
1: Even over the age of 35?
0: Sure.
1: 25% of people working from home are watching movies while working. Are you doing that?
0: No, actually, I don't.
1: At one time, I do it on one day of the year.
0: Groundhog Day.
1: I watch Groundhog. I'll stop working and do,
0: Have I watched something? Yes, but that's only if I got nothing else going on.
1: I got
0: As a general rule, I do not watch TV. I listen to music, but I don't watch TV.
1: At one time, 90% of kids played jump rope, but today, only 34% of kids have ever done it. Wow.
0: Isn't that crazy?
1: That is crazy. That's such good, clean fun. According to a recent survey, the average parent only has 15 minutes of free time each day. Only 15 minutes of free time each day. The average 4-year-old asks why about 48 times a day.
0: Wow.
1: That's a lot. Because I said so is always a good answer. No, it's not. Only 12% of U.S. adults wear sunscreen year-round, even though they know they should. Yeah, wear the sunscreen.
0: Yeah.
1: You'll be happy. And be nice to your knees, too. 20% of neighbors are jealous of their neighbor's lawn. Yeah, I got that.
0: Yeah, okay.
1: I got a little lawn envy at my house. Regular exercise will make you happier and wealthier. Those that make regular exercise a habit are not only happier, but they make more money than those who don't. Really? It has to do with the exercise? Yeah, all right. Okay.
0: Endorphins, all that good stuff.
1: All right. 68% of women feel guilty if they are leaving dishes in the sink in the morning before going to work. Yeah, I feel bad about that too. And a recent survey shows that 53% of kids receive a cell phone by age 6. What?
0: I know, that's
1: 6?
0: Crazy.
1: And there you go. Those are our fast facts you can use for today.
2: I hate to give the satisfaction asking how you're doing now. How's the castle built off people you pretend to care about? Just what you wanted. Look at you, cool guy, got it. See the parties and diamonds. Sometimes when I close my eyes, 6 months of torture, you sold to some forbidden paradise. I loved you truly.

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1: Nasty, old, stained, disgustingly mottled yellow pillows. Love them or leave them.
2: Oh, goodness.
1: Turns out most guys love them. Don't be surprised. Guys can be ridiculously particular when it comes to stuff they won't throw away. See what we mean with today's stupid list of the top things guys will never get rid of. Are you ready? Here we go. Good.
2: Yep. Okay.
1: Fantasy football trophies.
2: Well, why would you want to get rid of it? Right. I understand that.
1: Nope. A poster from Scarface.
2: Okay.
1: Dartboards.
3: Yeah.
1: Yeah, these are things that guys want
2: to get rid of. I think you can get rid of a dartboard and get a new dartboard. You could.
1: The street sign they stole in a drunken dare in college.
2: Yeah, that would be hard to part with.
1: Baseball cards. Need I say more? Oh, my God.
2: Well, you can't part with baseball cards.
1: No, apparently not. Any water bottle, keychain, or frisbee they got for free at a business convention. Tchotchkes.
2: Oh.
1: Tchotchkes.
2: Yeah, I'm sure that you have something to say about that.
1: Soap sliver.
2: Oh, my. Ew.
1: The dumbbell they used once. Was it the right one or the left one? And finally, top things guys will never get rid of. Old Playboys. Oh, sorry, fellas. I mean, vintage Playboys.
2: Vintage.
1: There you go.
2: Yeah.
1: Our stupid list for today.

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1: Now, as you know, we have a practice around here of scraping. We scrape a lot.
2: Yeah.
1: We scrape that bottom of the internet just to find you these,
2: go for it.
1: In case you missed it, stories or ICMEs. Here's the ones for today, Thursday, October 8th. Hey, a Detroit musician investigating who hit his parked GMC got the shock of his life when he discovered the other driver was a toddler crying behind the steering wheel of an apparently unattended running car.
2: Oh, shiza.
1: He immediately rescued the child, but there's still no word on what happened afterward. Good luck explaining that to your insurance company.
2: Holy baby drivers, Batman.
1: The other driver was two and uninsured and still in diapers. Yeah, that's a good excuse. An Austin, Texas mom who let her kids play with her hair while she napped, only to wake up and discover they'd chopped a giant bald spot into the top of her head. Danger, danger, Will Robinson. The kids tried hiding their handiwork under a bonnet, but mom eventually discovered the damage and took away practically every privilege they had, I can imagine, right? You are so grounded. And a man warns his girlfriend that tattoos are a deal breaker, and then she gets one. A man who warned his girlfriend that tattoos were a relationship deal-breaker returned from a weekend-long trip to discover she'd started getting an entire sleeve tattoo.
2: Oh, my goodness.
1: True to his word, he immediately dumped her.
2: Okay.
1: Sparking a Reddit debate over whether he was shallow or simply sticking to his boundaries. The good news is she got some permanent ink, and he got a clean break. And so did she, actually, if you think about it. Yeah. And there you go. Those are ICMEs for today.

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1: 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Things you didn't know you need to know today. 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

Z89.3, that was Post Malone with Circles. Good morning, this is Brenda here with you until 12 o'clock today on this thirsty Thursday. Hey, I'm having a great day. I spent the day in the city yesterday, just enjoying some time with friends and family and celebrating my 61st birthday. And I'm 61 today. Isn't that great? 61.

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1: From the Desert Diamond Casino Rye Weather Center.
2: Here's your forecast for Ajo.
3: For Thursday, sunny skies and toasty, high near 102. Tonight, mostly clear, low right around 76. Friday, sunny, toasty, high near 100. Friday night, mostly clear, low right around 74. Saturday, 20% chance of showers. Gonna cool down as well. Partly sunny, high near 92. Currently in Ajo, it's 96 degrees.
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That was Don Omar with Te Quiero Pa Mi, which translates to I want you all to myself, or I love you for myself, or I want you for me. I want you all to myself. Te Quiero Pa Mi. 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Except when you need a restraining order, then it's not so much fun. Hey, this is Brenda, hanging out with you on this thirsty Thursday. And I always used to say about dating that it's all fun and games until you need a restraining order, right? Hey, we've got great music coming up for you. 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
1: 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This is Brenda here with you until 12 o'clock today on this thirsty Thursday. 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

0: 10. Girl, you a 10, girl, you a 10, girl, you a 10. Girl, you a 10, girl, you a 10, girl, you a 10. 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
1: Z89.3, that was Skilla Baby with Face Card featuring Chris Brown and Bryson Tiller. And this is Brenda, Brenda, Brenda. I'm here with you until 12 o'clock today on this thirsty, thirsty, thirsty, thirsty Thursday. Hey, we've been playing some great music for you. This hour, we've got even more great music. We're going to be hearing from Jennifer Lopez, Sabrina Carpenter, The Weeknd, plus a bunch of other artists I haven't mentioned, and your requests at the end of the hour. And I wanted to mention to you, you know, it's the Red and White Weekend coming up, not this weekend, but next weekend. And at the Choo Choo Club on Friday night, the 16th, from 9 p.m. to 12 a.m., open to the public. If you ever wanted to go to the Choo Choo Club, this is your time. Go in and get a membership. See what you think. Copper State Revival is going to be there, and you could win a guitar. They're having one free raffle ticket per person, and additional tickets are available for purchase. And that is the band Copper State Revival, Friday, October 16th, 9 p.m. to 12 a.m., open to the public. That is going to be a good time. You're not going to want to miss that. So definitely mark that on your calendar. Hey, right now we've got Meghan Trainor with the song that really brought her out into the forefront, All About That Bass, on Z89.3 and 101.5 HD3 Phoenix. 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

0: 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Here's your forecast for Ajo.
1: For Thursday, sunny skies and toasty, high near 102. Tonight, mostly clear, low right around 76. Friday, sunny, toasty, high near 100. Friday night, mostly clear, low right around 74. Saturday, 20% chance of showers. Gonna cool down as well. Partly sunny, high near 92. Currently in Ajo, it's 97 degrees.
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4: 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Karaoke Friday nights at 9 p.m. The Choo Choo on Highway 85 in Ajo.
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8: I don't have to tell you, it's a competitive world out there. 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Look, I spelled top dog.
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We just heard from Nicky Jam with Hasta el Amanecer, which translates until dawn. And that is until sunrise, until daybreak, all night long, until dawn. Hasta el Amanecer. And we've got more great music coming for you. Let's see. Oh, I wanted to remind you guys about something else that's happening at the Choo Choo Club. DJ Terrell Newman is going to be there on Saturday, October 17th from 8 p.m. until 2 a.m. Open to the public Saturday, October 17th, 8 p.m. till 2 a.m. It sounds like it's going to be a good time up at the Choo Choo Club over that red and white weekend. You're definitely going to want to check that out. And let's see. Right now, we've got Bruno Mars with I Just Might on Z89.3 and 101.5 HD3 Phoenix. 1, 2!

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Z89.3, that was Mariah the Scientist with It's a Crime. This is Brenda here with you on this Thirsty Thursday. Hey, I am getting ready to head on out of here, and Sean White is going to be up next at noon with the Depot Diner. He's got your classic hits and throwbacks for your lunch, and he doesn't have noisy dogs. His dog, Rex, is like really quiet and a good dog, whereas mine is like playing with squeaky toys all the time. It's just noisy dogs all the time. They're just distracting, you know? Hey, anyway, Sean has got your classic hits and throwbacks for your lunch. I'm going to be back with you tomorrow morning at 10 a.m. I'm going to leave you right now with Jimmy Eat World and Sweetness on Z89.3 and 101.5 HD.

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5: Esto fue el resumen de noticias con David Mesa.
6: The rest of the story. Of all of the projects to which John Rennie had applied his considerable creativity, this one was most important of all. It was to be an epitaph, a text for a tombstone. Its originality mattered especially in this case because the grave marker thus inscribed would be his own. Yes, John Rennie was dying. A house painter, interior decorator, he had, as it's now believed, succumbed to an occupational hazard of the day, slow poisoning from daily exposure to toxic materials, the lead in the paint, the arsenic in the wallpaper. The often fatal condition was then known as painter's colic. In any case, it was a lingering illness which gave John the time he needed to contrive for himself the ultimate going-away present, the world's most extraordinary epitaph. And by John, he did it. For the inscription on John Rennie's one-of-a-kind monument reads, "Here lies John Rennie." That's it. That's all. Here lies John Rennie. And that is remarkable when you know the rest of the story. All through any sunny day, the Welsh market town of Monmouth is swept in the shadow of the spire of St. Mary's Church, and it was in that churchyard, in the waning spring of 1832, that John Rennie, age 33, was laid to rest. We know a surprising amount about him beyond his status as so-called decorative and house painter and glazier. We know that he was married with four children. He belonged to a fraternal and benevolent society called the Odd Fellows. He was politically active and well-connected. He was a devout Methodist who consequently believed that no matter how cautious are the faithful, the slightest slip could result in eternal damnation. That last part is significant. Yet practically everything else in John's life was overshadowed by one prodigious gift, his virtual genius for creating puzzles. Puzzles. I mean labyrinthine mathematical enigmas in particular. Did I mention that by his own almost inconceivably brilliant design, here lies John Rennie? That's what John Rennie's tombstone says. Here lies John Rennie. But it says it 45,760 times. That's right. The otherwise modest rectangular stone monument, a grid chiseled into the height and breadth of its face, includes nearly 300 individual letters organized in very neat rows, rank and file, which computers have calculated spell out, "Here lies John Rennie," spell it out in every conceivable direction, 45,760 different ways. It is a master puzzle invented by a master puzzle maker for what appears to have been a supremely useful purpose. It was said once upon a darker age that if your grave were marked by something, anything, that kept the devil preoccupied long enough so that you might safely flee to heaven before he snatched you off to hell. If your grave were marked by something that would keep the devil preoccupied. So if you're passing St. Mary's Churchyard some lonely moonlight night, you happen to see the grave of John Rennie, and you see the Prince of Darkness sitting alongside scratching his head, at least you'll know the rest of the story.
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8: For Thursday, sunny skies and toasty, high near 102. Tonight, mostly clear, low right around 76. Friday, sunny, toasty, high near 100. Friday night, mostly clear, low right around 74. Saturday, 20% chance of showers. Gonna cool down as well. Partly sunny, high near 92. Currently in Ajo, it's 98 degrees.
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9: 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Located at 811 North Highway 85 in Ajo. Karaoke Friday nights at 9 p.m. The Choo Choo on Highway 85 in Ajo.
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Z89.3, Depot Diner Snap, A Rhythm is a Dancer from 1993. Started off the diner on RTGIT, October the 8th. Sean White hanging out with you. Classic hits and throwbacks for your lunch. Coming up for you this hour, got Rex and Effects. Got Nina. Also got Ace of Base on the way as well. Right now, it's the Foo Fighters, Everlong. It's Z89.3, 101.5, HD3, Phoenix, the Depot Diner. 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

Z89.3 Depot Diner, Scandal and the Warrior. Heard from Rex and FX and Rump Shaker and the Killers, Mr. Brightside in that set as well. Sean White hanging out with you. Classic hits and throwbacks for your lunch. Hey, be sure you check out the Bo and Vicky show this Sunday, 5 to 8. You know, they've been doing this great program from 5 to 8. You should know about it. You should be checking it out, especially if you live here in Ajo and Western Pima County, because they are in the know. Probably Vicky more so than Bo anymore. But they give you the rundown of the weekend's events and things that have been going on and things coming up here in Ajo and Western Pima County. And, you know, they sometimes they'll even give you some great history and factoids and stuff like that. Well, why Fire Chief Amanda Denning will be joining Bo and Vicky this Sunday from 5 to 8 p.m. to talk about the Y Fire Department, its history with the Ajo community, and its need for volunteers. You know, Bo and Vicky love to have people in for interviews and stuff like that. They've had Donut in from the Ajo Gibson Fire Department, volunteer fire department, and, you know, now Amanda Denning. And they've had others in. And it's a great way to connect with the community and all that. That's what we love to do, especially during the Bo and Vicky show. So if you'd like to be on, well, reach out to Bo and Vicky. Probably Vicky, because Bo's a little slow on the response. Just saying. I mean, I know. I've known Bo for a long time. Sending me email takes forever. Anyway, just saying. Bo and Vicky show this Sunday from 5 until 8. Here's you two, even better than the real thing. It's the Depot Diner, Z89.3 101.5 HD3 Phoenix.

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Z 89.3 Depot Diner, Verve Pipe and Freshman from 1997. Heard from Nina, 99 Left Balloons from 1984. Also from 1984, Thompson Twins and Dr. Doctor. Sean White hanging out with you. Classic hits and throwbacks for your lunch. 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And if you can't remember the Weebly, W-E-E-B-L-Y, then just Google search Kickstart Aho application, and it'll pop right up. 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But you got to do it by 5 p.m. tomorrow, all right? Here's Ace of Base, All That She Wants. Taking you back to 1993, it's the Depot Diner. 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

89.3 Depot Diner, Rick Springfield, and Jesse's Girl from 1981. All right, Sean White, getting ready to head on out of here. Hope you have an amazing TGIT. If you're traveling around, please travel safely. Remember, speed limits in Ajo, Hawaii, Sonoyta, Rocky Point, strictly enforced. Bo Johnson up next at 1 o'clock with your hit music. Gonna leave you with Rhythm Syndicated, P-A-S-S-I-O-N. 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I love songs that help teach you how to spell a word or words. Ah, it's like educational music. Taking you back to 1991. It's the Depot Diner, Z89 3 101.5 HD3 Phoenix. 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

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On the way for you this hour, Crowded House, Danny Romero, Eve 6, and Maroon 5. Right now it's Red Hot Chili Peppers. 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
1: Here's your forecast for Ajo.
2: For Thursday, sunny skies and toasty, high near 102. Tonight, mostly clear, low right around 76. Friday, sunny, toasty, high near 100. Friday night, mostly clear, low right around 74. Saturday, 20% chance of showers. Gonna cool down as well. Partly sunny, high near 92. Currently in Ajo, it's 100 degrees.
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4: 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Tacos El Tarasco on Highway 85 in Ajo.
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It's Bo here with you for your Thursday afternoon. On Sunday evening, I get together with our pal Vicky Tapp. We get to hang out for about 3 hours, play some fun music, talk about things that are going on in Ajo, even play some local Ajo music too. That is from 5 to 8 p.m. This Sunday, our friend Amanda Denning, fire chief from the Y Fire District, is going to be joining us talking about everything that the Y Fire District does, how they've always worked with the Ajo community, and right now they are urgently looking for more volunteers. So she's going to be talking all about what you can expect out of Y Fire District. 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That is at 301 South Sonoyta Way, right there in Y. Make sure to tune in on Sunday with Chief Amanda joining us from 5 to 8. Right now, it's Cobra Starship. 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

are the voice of Western Pima County, Z89.3. Second Saturday is happening just a couple of days away here in Ajo. All the businesses will be open in the plaza. Make sure to stop by and check out the new art show up at Art Under the Arches. And also the Child's Mountain Tour is scheduled for 5 p.m. If you guys want to do the Child's Mountain Tour for the sunset at Cabeza Prieta parking lot is the meetup at 5 p.m. on Saturday. Right now, it's Janet Jackson. It's C89.3 and 101.5 HD3 Phoenix.

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1: Here's your forecast for Ajo.
2: For Thursday, sunny skies and toasty, high near 102. Tonight, mostly clear, low right around 76. Friday, sunny, toasty, high near 100. Friday night, mostly clear, low right around 74. Saturday, 20% chance of showers. Gonna cool down as well. Partly sunny, high near 92. Currently in Ajo, it's 99 degrees.
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This is the Arizona Department of Public Safety. A safe alert has been issued for Peoria Police Department. The Peoria Police Department is looking for 85-year-old Zbigniew Jerry Bilitsky. Jerry is a white male, 5 feet 9 inches tall, weighs 160 pounds, has gray hair with brown eyes and was wearing an unknown colored t-shirt and shorts. He was last seen at 4 p.m. on the 7th of October 26, driving his vehicle, a 2006 Chevrolet Trailblazer with an Arizona plate of 236 São Tomé Dobras, near the 8100 block of W Union Hills Drive in Glendale, Arizona. Jerry has a medical condition which may cause him to become lost or easily confused. If you have seen Jerry, please contact the Peoria Police Department at 623-773-8311 or call 911. If you have contact with this safe alert, please call 911. Monitor TV and radio for updates.

We are the voice of Western Pima County, Z89.3. This is Bo Johnson along with you guys for your Thursday afternoon. Everybody's invited out to Desert Diamond Casino in Wye this Saturday, October the 10th, 6 to 10 p.m. It is the 4th annual Wyla Celebration. Arts, crafts, food, and of course, Wyla music. See you there, 6 to 10 p.m. at the Desert Diamond Casino parking lot. Right now, it is Bruno Mars on Z89.3 and 101.5 HD3 Phoenix.

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Bo Johnson here with you. Tomorrow is homecoming here in Ajo. It's a busy day right now. There is going to be a bonfire over at the school this evening. So if anybody sees that smoke, just know they're on it. And tomorrow, homecoming parade coming down the main street sometime in the afternoon before game time, which is at 7 p.m. Stick around for Sean and Rebecca J. They are up next with their big afternoon show, and I'm leaving you with the weekend. It's Z89.3, 101.5 HD3 Phoenix.

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2: From Feature Story News in Washington, I'm Kate Fisher. U.S. federal prosecutors have unsealed new charges against former Venezuelan President Nicolas Maduro and his wife Celia Flores, accusing them of conspiracy to commit torture on top of the drug trafficking charges they already face. The 30-page superseding indictment accuses the couple of overseeing a system of political repression that used Venezuela's military and intelligence agencies to torture opponents and silence dissidents. Maduro and Flores have pleaded not guilty to the existing charges and are due to stand trial next year. James Goodison reports from Washington.
3: These charges were unsealed in a Manhattan federal court, and it reads that he, Maduro, authorized the use of torture against specific individuals and oversaw a system designed to use torture, arbitrary detention and violence as a means of repression against the political opposition. They have not at this point responded to comment and haven't been asked to submit a plea on it. And they are also, of course, charged with conspiring to commit narco-terrorism and import cocaine. They have also pleaded not guilty to all of that. If found guilty, though, they will face a mandatory 50 years in prison.
2: 321 days after it left the US, the USS Lincoln aircraft carrier is home. It's been deployed for a record-setting 265 straight days at sea, supporting military operations against Iran, in a deployment marked by reports of deteriorating morale and mental health. The intensity and length of the operation led to reports about poor living conditions on board the ship, including shortages of supplies and water, plumbing problems, low morale and worsening mental health among the thousands of sailors on board. At least 8 service members attempted suicide during the many months at sea, according to a letter from a top Navy official sent last month to a senator. On Wednesday, Secretary of War Pete Hegseth visited the Lincoln ahead of its return and praised the crew, acknowledging that their deployment had not been easy. The Trump administration has suspended 8 major technology and outsourcing firms, including Microsoft and Adobe, from the program that employers use to sponsor foreign workers for permanent residency in the United States. U.S. Vice President J.D. Vance announced the move on Thursday, accusing the companies of bringing in foreign workers on H-1B visas and then converting them into green cards, a practice he says comes at the expense of American employees. Nick Harper reports from Washington.
4: Certainly, what we've seen in recent weeks and this move today makes it clear that the Trump administration wants to move ahead to try and limit workers from other countries entering the United States and staying here on a permanent basis.
2: From Bureaus Worldwide, this is FSN.
5: Este es el resumen de noticias de Sonoyta, Puerto Peñasco y la región con David Mesa para La Caliente en el 89.3 de FM.
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7: 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Here's your forecast for Ajo.
8: For Thursday, sunny skies and toasty, high near 102. Tonight, mostly clear, low right around 76. Friday, sunny, toasty, high near 100. Friday night, mostly clear, low right around 74. Saturday, 20% chance of showers. Gonna cool down as well. Partly sunny, high near 92. Currently in Ajo, it's 99 degrees.
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0: 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Tacos El Tarasco, carry out or dine in. 520-387-8692. Tacos El Tarasco on Highway 85 in Ajo.
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Small Town Big Radio Z89.3, Olivia Rodrigo, Drop Dead, started off the 3 o'clock hour musically on our TGIT. Coming up for you this hour, great stuff on the way from Adele. Also got Ruby Perez, got Juice WRLD on the way as well, so stick around for that. Rebecca J joins me. We've got our Would You Rathers and Extreme Trivia Challenge. It's Gabby.

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0: 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That was
1: Ruby Perez, Sobreviviré.
0: And we heard from Vampire Weekend and A-Punk, Sean in.
1: Rubén Caché.
0: Along with you. Poor Rebecca's over there trying not to sneeze. If you hear a loud sneeze, I'll try to mute it real quick.
1: Yeah, they put over here when I'm at work.
0: Huh?
1: They put over here in the whole town.
0: Yeah. Absolutely. I know how it goes. So we're not going to dilly-dally around. Let's just get right into some would-you-rathers. Let's see here. Would you rather dress like a clown or an astronaut for a week? Would you rather dress like a clown or an astronaut? And by astronaut, you got to wear the full spacesuit.
1: No. Clown is
0: fine. Clown?
1: Yeah, clown.
0: Oh, okay. I know a lot of women that that look kind of like a clown already.
1: Right.
0: Myself, I'd probably dress like a clown, which is pretty much normal for me. Let's see here. Let's see. Would you rather live without a TV or without a phone?
1: We don't watch TV.
0: Without a TV?
1: Mm-hmm.
0: I agree. You can always watch TV on your phone. Let's see here. Would you rather have an elephant-sized cat or a cat-sized elephant? I think it'd be cute to have a cat-sized elephant. Just a little walk around by your feet and a little trunk.
1: Yeah.
0: That'd be cute.
1: That'd be cute.
0: I would like that. I would love to have a cat-sized elephant. I think that could be a lot of fun. Anyway, that's my story, and I'm sticking to it.
1: Right.
0: Yeah. All right, here's Juice WRLD, Come and Go. It's Z89.3 101.5 HD3 Phoenix. 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
4: This is some of the lingua franca of the funk business. And people come from miles around with an almost religious devotion to get on down.

0: I was hit music Z89.3. That was
1: DJ Cass.
0: Scooby-Doo Papa. Also heard from Coolio in 1, 2, 3, 4. I like songs that teach you how to spell and count.
1: All right.
0: Fantastic. Sean in.
1: Rebecca James.
0: Along with you. All right, it is time now for our Extreme Trivia Challenge. This is where I ask Rebecca J. 3 survey questions. Give her some hinty hints and more hinty hints. See if she can come up with the answers right here in front of my ojos. Question numero uno. Sales of these are now in the range of over $1 billion per year. What are they? Sales of these are now in the range of over $1 billion per year. What are they? And it's cool to see that these are coming back. Very popular in the 50s, 60s, 40s, 50s, 60s. I mean, even before that. I mean, they were very, very popular. And then they kind of fizzled out in the, I think it was more like the early 80s in that. These started fizzling out as things went to more compact ways of enjoying this thing. So, and now everything is just all digital. It's not really physical anymore. But back in the day, these were really popular. But they're making a comeback. They are making a comeback. And now, on average, sales are in the range of over $1 billion a year for these, which is kind of cool. Very old school technology that's making a comeback.
1: LPs,
0: that's
1: really
0: right. That's right.
1: Oh, wow. Okay.
0: That's right. Sales of vinyl records are now in the range of over $1 billion per year.
1: Huh.
0: Good job. Yes, absolutely so. I like records. We even have some hanging on our walls in here. Mm-hmm. Let's see. Question numero dos. Americans spend about $16 billion a year on this. What is it? Americans spend about $16 billion a year on this. What is it? This is something that you enjoy. I don't mind it too much, but we can't give it to Rex.
1: Chocolate.
0: That's right. Americans spend about $16 billion a year on chocolate. Poor Rex. You know, he sees us with a thing of chocolate, but then when we go outside, I think he sees us picking up his poo, and he's like, hey, they're collecting that to, because they won't feed it to me.
1: Right.
0: Anyway, I saw a funny thing. It was kind of funny. I saw a reel on that. The dogs are like, hey, look, they're picking up our poo.
1: Just say they don't give it to
0: you. Yeah. What do they do with it? I think they turn it into chocolate. Have they ever gave you chocolate? No. No, I see. Me either.
1: That makes sense.
0: Mm-hmm. Question number three. Americans spend about $1.5 billion each year on this, and usually use it in only one room of the house. What is it? Americans spend about $1.5 billion each year on this, and usually use it in only one room of the house. What is it? This you keep in this one room of the house. Normally it's in the back area of the house, but you usually use it nightly. Well, you're supposed to use it twice a day, but, at least you should be using it nightly. But you keep it in one room of the house every single night. Unless you get, like, really drunk and you fall asleep and you forget.
1: What?
0: I don't know. That's what I'm asking you to sit there and tell me. What is this
1: shower?
0: Item? No, not a shower. No. Although it is in, well, no, it's in one room in one hall. Usually in houses. But anyway, we just have it now. Anyway, Americans spend about $1.5 billion each year on toothpaste.
1: Oh, okay.
0: That's right. Toothpaste. And that's it. All right. You got two more correct. We only started this yesterday because we were out sick earlier. So four correct for the week so far. So, all right. Awesome sauce. Here is Stacy Q and Two of Hearts taking you back to 1986.

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4: From Feature Story News in Washington, I'm Kate Fisher. U.S. federal prosecutors have unsealed new charges against former Venezuelan President Nicolas Maduro and his wife Celia Flores, accusing them of conspiracy to commit torture on top of the drug trafficking charges they already face. The 30-page superseding indictment accuses the couple of overseeing a system of political repression that used Venezuela's military and intelligence agencies to torture opponents and silence dissidents. Maduro and Flores have pleaded not guilty to the existing charges and are due to stand trial next year. James Goodison reports from Washington.
5: These charges were unsealed in a Manhattan federal court, and it reads that he, Maduro, authorized the use of torture against specific individuals and oversaw a system designed to use torture, arbitrary detention and violence as a means of repression against the political opposition. They have not at this point responded to comment and haven't been asked to submit a plea on it. And they are also, of course, charged with conspiring to commit narco-terrorism and import cocaine. They have also pleaded not guilty to all of that. If found guilty, though, they will face a mandatory 50 years in prison.
4: 321 days after it left the US, the USS Lincoln aircraft carrier is home. It's been deployed for a record-setting 265 straight days at sea, supporting military operations against Iran, in a deployment marked by reports of deteriorating morale and mental health. The intensity and length of the operation led to reports about poor living conditions on board the ship, including shortages of supplies and water, plumbing problems, low morale and worsening mental health among the thousands of sailors on board. At least 8 service members attempted suicide during the many months at sea, according to a letter from a top Navy official sent last month to a senator. On Wednesday, Secretary of War Pete Hegseth visited the Lincoln ahead of its return and praised the crew, acknowledging that their deployment had not been easy. The Trump administration has suspended 8 major technology and outsourcing firms, including Microsoft and Adobe, from the program that employers use to sponsor foreign workers for permanent residency in the United States. U.S. Vice President J.D. Vance announced the move on Thursday, accusing the companies of bringing in foreign workers on H-1B visas and then converting them into green cards, a practice he says comes at the expense of American employees. Nick Harper reports from Washington.
6: Certainly, what we've seen in recent weeks and this move today makes it clear that the Trump administration wants to move ahead to try and limit workers from other countries entering the United States and staying here on a permanent basis.
4: From bureaus worldwide, this is FSN.
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10: Here's your forecast for Ajo.
11: For Thursday, sunny skies and toasty, high near 102. Tonight, mostly clear, low right around 76. Friday, sunny, toasty, high near 100. Friday night, mostly clear, low right around 74. Saturday, 20% chance of showers. Gonna cool down as well. Partly sunny, high near 92. Currently in Ajo, it's 100 degrees.
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Aho's hit music is Z89.3 Lauren Elena and All My Exes featuring Chase Matthews. Started off the 4 o'clock hour musically on our TGIT. Coming up for you this hour, Shawn Mendes got Maroon 5. Also got Culture Club on the way as well. Rebecca J joins me. We've got some goodies for you. Here's Taylor Swift. It's Honey. It's Z89.3 101.5 HD3 Phoenix. 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
1: Olvídame y Pega la Vuelta.
0: And we heard from Ludacris and Moneymaker. Sean in.
1: Rebecca James.
0: Along with you. On this wonderful, wonderful TGIT. Hope your Thursday is going fantabulous. Well, hey, you need to check out the Bo and Vicky show this Sunday, because why Fire Chief Amanda Denning will be joining Bo and Vicky this Sunday, October 11th, 5 to 8, right here on the Redidio, to talk about the Y Fire Department, its history with the Ajo community, and its need for volunteers. And Bo and Vicky do a great show. They always talk about local things and events going on or that happened over the weekend and stuff like that. And they do bring in guests. You know, it's going to be Amanda Denning on Sunday. And then, I mean, they've also had Mr. Tibbetts Donut from the Ajo Gibson Fire Department. And that, plus other people, have been on the show. And so check them out every Sunday, 5 till 8. It's all things local. And we even break the format to play some of the best classic hits and classic rock. I let Bo have at it. It's he can do his voodoo that he do on the Red-Diddy-Doo-Doo.
1: Right.
0: Scooby-Doo Papa. Or something like that. Anyway, I'm just saying. All right, let's see here. I had this up on my screen. Let me hurry up and see if I can get this. Blah, blah, blah, blah, blah. Weird first date questions. You're on a first date, get some weird questions going on. And Reddit asked, what's the weirdest thing someone has asked you on a first date? Ooh, that's a loaded question. Here's some of the responses. Asked if I had a life insurance policy and who the benefit

0: beneficiary was. You know, that's kind of a red flag.
1: Yeah.
0: Well, you know, I don't know. Why did you put on all that makeup?
1: Oh, wow.
0: Yeah, that's insulting. Ask me if I ever considered trying Ozempic. And I'm not even overweight. Ooh, that's rough. Maybe not to you. Anyway, he asked me if I cooked, followed by, so who's going to cook for me and my kids?
1: What?
0: Yeah.
1: Oh, wow. Okay. Mm-hmm.
0: Hey, got to get right to it, right? Right in the middle of drinks, this guy asked if my parents are still together. I told him, yeah. And he literally groans and goes, bummer. I usually do way better with girls who have daddy issues.
2: Oh, wow.
1: Wow.
0: Okay. Let's see here. Some weirdest things someone has ever said on a first date. Was asked by her if she could see my baby photos. I thought it was weird, but obliged. Next thing I know, the conversation switched to her asking, almost begging, for me to get her pregnant.
1: Oh, wow.
0: Wow. All right. Well, someone once literally asked me a series of background screening questions. Maybe they had like a application that, you know, they're asking the questions, filling it in. You know, it's like an application. On a scale of 1 to 10, how much do you like me right now?
1: Wow.
0: We had been there 11 minutes. So there you go. That's some of the weirdest things someone has ever asked on a first date, according to some responses on Reddit. Here's Maroon 5. It's Memories at Z893-1015 HD3 Phoenix. Here's to

0: 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That was
1: Gerardo Coronel El Jerry, Tutorial para Olvidar.
0: And we heard from Sugar Ray and Someday, Shawnee.
1: Rebecca J.
0: Along with you. Hey, over at the El Choo Choo Club, El Choo Choo. On Friday, not this Friday, the following Friday on the 16th, from 9 p.m. until 12 a.m., open to the public, Copper State Revival. And you can win this guitar. And if you want to see a picture, go to @AjoRadio on Facebook. We got a picture of it there. Well, and they'll be giving out one free raffle ticket per person. Additional tickets available for purchase. But you could go there, check out Copper State Revival, and you could win this guitar. Looks like a fine electric guitar.
1: Let's see.
0: If it would have been, well, it's in black and white because I you know.
1: Okay.
0: Yeah. But if it would have been a drum set, you know, BK would be all over that, trying to win it, maybe. I don't know. Maybe you could do good with a guitar. Anyway, just saying. So, again, El Choo Choo presents Copper State Revival. And, again, that's a week from Friday, 9 p.m. to 12 a.m., open to the public. And you could win a guitar. Fantastic, fantastic, fantastic. All right, let's see here. Let's move on to this. If I can get my mousey mouse to move this thing here on my screeny screens. And there we go. Survey, breakfast for dinner. I like me some breakfast for dinner sometimes. Mm-hmm. Especially biscuits and gravy with sausage gravy. Oh, yum, yum, yum, yum, yum. A survey of 2005 adults from the Happy Egg Company asked about breakfast. 65% of respondents say that breakfast foods like cereal, eggs, waffles, pancakes, French toast, bagels almost taste better for dinner.
1: Mm-hmm.
0: Yeah, 2/3 admit to having dinner leftovers for breakfast the next morning. There you go. You might as well eat that dinner for breakfast because it's right there on the table from the night before. Because you didn't put it away?
2: Exactly.
0: Uh-huh. I mean, what about biscuits and gravy? It's half breakfast food and the other half dinner food. Because you got biscuits and then the gravy.
1: Okay.
0: And of course, Pop-Tarts are, of course, acceptable any time of the day or night.
2: Yes.
0: There you go. Although I would rather have, what are those called? And not Pop-Tarts. Like toaster strudel. Mm. Those are much better. Much better. Fluffier, nicer. Oh, yeah. Come with a little package of the stuff you can pour on. Oh, it's fantabulous. Hey, I haven't gotten those in a long time. We got to get some of those.
1: Okay.
0: All right. Here's our Culture Club. Do You Really Want to Hurt Me? It's Z89.3 101.5 HD3 Phoenix. 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